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2: Mm-hmm.
1: But we during the week in you know, Jume dia
2: okay.
1: And since Prince we our revival year 27th to 31st July Monday to Friday.
2: Mm-hmm.
1: It dear that so no say so where is Shiramia?
2: Yeah.
1: I will not leave you until you bless me, dear Nibre.
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3: o na still 14 days prayer and fasting. Because we are yami adoma 19th ni baby.
2: Okay. But your phone number today?
3: 0240 0240 93 93 47 73 0240 93 93 47 73
2: Minister KK no ono so dia nyom to en empire. So baby, I will be out on suffering. And I did be funny so many name your daddy. But so now me koso abom kaya say nyan kupon yard tuma. 25th of this month, ye mame openini Agnes Adubia ye boa. Reverend Canon Kiki awo Canada no. Kiki Kenneth Kosa. Ni mame order form nyan kupon yard duma 25th in ye ne ye. Ewo St. Paul's on the Hill Anglican Church. 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
1: first mass
2: this month first mass it was in post on the Hill Anglican Church in the mumra and was rats from and then your member papa attending in kain yina and sa attorney so bibi aye kama and the two and safe chief when you say o mumra na o mumra jimu sanibi I feel me and minimum can say me then the Reverend Francis Jabin. My number is 0244-299-533. 0244-299-533. Now, I'm going to tell you that I'm going to tell you that I'm going to tell you that I'm going to tell you that I'm going church are all dear so yet you're moving in a family may it mother Javi me banti aja ona ubi bie minti nisiro aha ya nwa bishi ya mi eradishiro ubi ya nyankupo ya aduma na watu sene baba

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1: 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Did you know your panyan coupon? Na yen we say no pa wasia, miss me and one of the giants in Obuasi. Me mopa de wu yasre yes and I won't call mopa and a pussy say, me am if you baga jemmy say, mopa man, ya cherry. Na me catch it almost say me. Made him up since 2013. Minim Yamena of Yase. Yamezo so M. Women, you must say. Mopen Yankopon, what come a town for an watch? What was sleeping in a room? You know, let me say, Toh, did I a reverend Isaac for say, was in Yankopon? It's in me, many men who are saying. Now, me hand you up and Yamia. Make come on to me, yea. 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
2: 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Hey, Reverend Taibo May, you know, man, a chief boy, be the Eastern region. Then I now made paper for 14 years. You know, I'm a quarter as can almost say, Papa, brother, for my wood, dear Nina, I just said, oh, my wood, dear, no, now, ma'am, penny, Timmy, or the four being a digit, a two, a chair, more pammy, more paquine, it's a mammy to an amount by Hanum say. 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But the neighbor bet Remo Penyan coupon. But I'm open young coupon, I say, what are the cassia? Why am I mammy?
3: Ablaze. Okay, Mijinaha, I'm here to testify of God's goodness in my life and my family. 2016 December, my husband and I were here and we prayed to the God of Mokpa for a baby because we had a son who was 6 and it was delaying. One miscarriage after the other. So consecutively, there were about

0: 6 miscarriages before the God of Mokpa stepped in and gave me this beautiful baby. Interestingly enough, I asked for a Christmas baby in 2016 when we came here. And I was also praying to do my master's degree. And in March 2017, God favored me and I got admission. Just when I started, then I got pregnant. So then I did the two at the same time. And interestingly enough, when it was time for me to write my first semester exams, I had to deliver my baby through CS. So I delivered the baby. I was thinking I would have to cut short the program, but God was good. I did the CS, and 5 days after, I went to write my papers, and I have my baby. I have two certificates, really. I have my baby as one certificate, and I'm graduating in November. Ablaze, Reverend Obi, God bless you so much. His word has made a difference in my life, in my marriage, in my home, in my finances, everything. 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
1: Ablaze. I'm saying, I'm going to say, I'm going to say, I'm going to say, I'm saying, what it may you already also, so we might be out 57 years. Now, Abam and Kofabuwa, Mekuma, Wahayu, America, oh no, this is my wife from. And this is my wife from. And this is my wife from. And this is my wife from. Now, if I am any day, last year, February, because I had fibroid operation. No pressure here, no. Yeah, you make up, make up, make up 26. Now we ship at fibroid now. Now every year, now muna by December, and then your mission. When me from my chain, did you say? Eh, 1 year. No, nyame. 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Oh, ni bremo. Me ba mo paha. Ni eka what? My me discover to one of because we still merge him. Until then, who are doing the any meeting? My pa was more than 30 years. And I was some dear. Me near dancer that me who said this year, Messiah Canafa. And to me, the radia say, but that me branding a year more America. I see. Now, quiet fast who buy the Onyakupon one and Nim. Me to Minka, me who said this year, Messiah Canafa. To me, Jinahame, nice baby, Gamijina, and Sapaya Mia.
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1: 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Papa, more than 30 years as a radiation in one in Munyama. Munyama, woman, and the radias. But the radias, papa. But the radias, the Reverend Obiase. 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
0: Ablaze, me so me power for 10 years. 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

said, "We will lift up. Listen, all you people of Judah and Jerusalem. For the Lord, listen, King Jehoshaphat. This is what the Lord says. Do not be afraid. Don't be discouraged by this mighty army. For the battle is not yours, but God's." 2 Chronicles 20:15 from the New Living Translation Bible. He said, "Listen, all you people of Judah and Jerusalem, listen, King Jehoshaphat. This is what the Lord says. Don't be afraid. Do not be afraid. Don't be discouraged by this mighty army. For the battle is not yours, but God's. For the battle is not yours, but God's. For the battle is not yours, but God's." 2 Chronicles 20:15. God will manage. Shada gada bada gada da. Shada gada bada gada brasa saba. People pray. Shada gada gada gada da. Jabra gada da.

0: morning, precious Lord Jesus. Good morning, sweet Holy Spirit. Blessed be the Holy Trinity, the Father, the Son, and the Holy Spirit. Heavenly Father, we thank you for this morning in your presence. Thank you for waking us up in your presence. Thank you for the ability to breathe and live fully. We thank you for your breath in us. Let everything that has breath praise the Lord. Praise ye the Lord.
1: Let the high praises of God.
0: Father, we thank you for the blood of Jesus Christ of Nazareth, allowing us to access your throne of grace with boldness, freedom, and confidence. Thank you for the overcoming blood of Jesus Christ of Nazareth, the blood that speaketh of better things than that of Abel. Thank you, Father, for the name of Jesus, the name that is above every name that is named. Thank you, Heavenly Father, for the name of Jesus, the name above all names. Father, we thank you for giving us your Spirit, the Holy Spirit. Thank you for making us the habitation of your Spirit. Thank you for the indwelling of the Holy Spirit in our spirits. Thank you for the infilling of the Holy Ghost in our lives. Thank you, Heavenly Father, for the personality, the presence, and the power of the Holy Ghost in our lives. Mano sabrado sase, shikendo saprato saprasa laza. Father, we thank you for the fellowship of the Holy Spirit. Thank you for the partnership of the Holy Spirit. Thank you for the koinonia of the Holy Spirit. Shkado sapraska laza. Father, we honor thee for the Holy Spirit in our lives. Thank you for the Holy Ghost, our helper, our comforter, our strengthener, our guide, our teacher, our intercessor, our advocate, our prayer partner, our standby. Thank you, Heavenly Father, for the Holy Spirit in our lives. We give you all the glory, the praise, the honor, and the adoration for the many things you've done for us till this very day in your presence. We bow before your majesty. We salute the excellency of your power. Heavenly Father, receive all the glory, the praise, the honor, and the adoration. In the name of Jesus Christ of Nazareth. Amen. Amen. Hallelujah. 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

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Shada bado saprasa. Shagado sapayada. I prophesy to somebody on this platform right now that today, mano sabrasa, divine help will arise for you. Shado sapaya, ligo shapa, in every area of your need. Shabado sapaya. Yes, help from on high will arise for you in that area of your need today. In the name of Jesus Christ of Nazareth, Bado Shapaya, Zado Saparasa, Ligado Shapaya. I prophesy to somebody on this platform right now that no battle, Ligosha, assigned against you shall prevail. No battle against you shall prevail. No battle against you shall prevail. No battle against you shall prevail. No battle against your health shall prevail. No battle against your career shall prevail. No battle against your relational life shall prevail. No battle against your marital life shall prevail. No battle, no battle, no battle, no battle assigned against you shall prevail. In the name of Jesus Christ of Nazareth.

on this platform right now, that the covenant of protection shall surround you day and night, starting from this day, in the name of Jesus Christ of Nazareth. Yes, you are surrounded, Jagadosha, Badosha, by the covenant of protection, day and night, day and night, day and night, day and night. Everything, Ligadosha, connected to you, Shabadaga, Ego Shabrasa, is surrounded by the covenant of protection. It is surrounded by divine protection day and night, day and night, day and night, day and night, day and night, day and night. Jagabadosha, somebody declare that I am surrounded by the covenant of protection, Mano Sapaya, day and night, in the name of Jesus. Declare that everything about my life, Jagadosha, is surrounded by the covenant, Ligadosha, of protection, day and night, in the name of Jesus. Jagadada, Jagabadosha, Ligadosha Prasas, Jagadosha Paya. Ah, I prophesy to somebody on this platform that this brand new week, Manoza, you shall not be stranded where others are stranded. You shall not be stranded where others are abandoned. Jigo Shapaya, Bado Shapaya, you shall not be stranded where others are disappointed, in the mighty name of Jesus Christ of Nazareth. Manosa Lisa, Jagadagada, Badosa Prasas, Jagadosa, Badosa Parasa, Ligada Barisas, Jagadosa, Manosa Lisa, divine favor shall speak for you suddenly today. Suddenly, suddenly, suddenly, the favor of God shall speak for you today. Suddenly, the favor of God shall speak for you this week. In the mighty name of Jesus Christ of Nazareth, Shadagadagada, Shabradagada, Bado Sapaya, concerning your job search, suddenly favor shall speak for you this week. Concerning your visa search, suddenly favor shall speak for you this week. Lego Shalasa, concerning whatever you desire, I prophesy over your life that this week favor shall speak for you suddenly, in the name of Jesus. Somebody declare that this week divine favor shall speak for me suddenly, in the name of Jesus. Ligado Sapaya, this week divine favor shall speak for me suddenly. Say it again, this week, according to the word of the Lord, favor shall speak for me. Yes, favor shall speak for you this week, according to the word of the Lord. Shadagadadosa, Shadabadadosha Prasa Laba, Ligo Sabaya, the favor of God, Jedosha, Igadosha, that will never cease in your life. Receive it right now, Jagadosa. Yes, favor will never cease in your life. Jadagadabadosha, Jagadosha, your favor is unending. Manosa, your favor is unending. Your favor is unstoppable. Jagadosa, Jadabaya, I prophesy to somebody, Ligosha, that this week, Jadosha, you shall experience covenant backed victories. Mashankom, they are two bizu.

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1: Let the high praises of God.
0: Shalakayata kapata katasas. Jagada patosha. You shall experience Lego Shaba covenant backed victories this week. Shadagadosa, Bradagada, Jagada, Jabadosha, heaven shall speak for you. Divine intervention shall speak for you this week. Divine visitation shall be speaking for you this week. In the mighty name of Jesus Christ of Nazareth. Jagayada Gadada, Jabra Gadada, Jedosa Prasas, Jago Shalaza, Jadosa Parasa, Jigadosa Paya, Jadosa Paya. You shall not be a victim of satanic attack.

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0: 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By the authority of Jesus Christ.
1: By the authority of Jesus Christ.
0: I shall pray now.
1: I shall pray now.
0: Apply the blood of Jesus Christ afresh.
1: I apply the blood of Jesus Christ afresh.
0: Wash and cover my life afresh.
1: Wash and cover my life afresh.
0: And pronounce victory afresh.
1: And pronounce victory afresh.
0: Concerning every battle in my life.
1: Concerning every battle in my life.
0: In Jesus' name. Mano salosa lisa. Shalagadosa prasa lisa. The authority of Jesus Christ.
1: By the authority of Jesus Christ.
0: I shall pray now.
1: I shall pray now.
0: I apply the blood of Jesus Christ afresh.
1: I apply the blood of Jesus Christ afresh.
0: Wash and cover my life afresh.
1: Wash and cover my life afresh.
0: And pronounce victory afresh.
1: And pronounce victory afresh.
0: Concerning every battle in my life.
1: Concerning every battle in my life.
0: In Jesus' name. That is your prayer. Yesu Kristo Mojano. And I am a pay. Wabrabani Fabia, Injra on Fufro, and Tion Fufro, Ebio, Emojano, Enya and Cataso Fufro, and Fama Wabrabani Fabia, DBA Yao, Yusumoja, Enya and Cataso, Emasa Adekodia, the Tosumian Sanse, Yusu Kisu Moja, and Frank Kunimidia, and Fama Wabrabono, Ewa Okumbiara, Aisha Wabrabo Fabiara, Esso, Ewa Yusu Kisu Dim, which is a Yusumoja, and Frank Kunimidia, Sansa Tresem, Yusumoja Casa, na Casa. 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

0: Ghost. 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By the authority of Jesus Christ.
1: By the authority of Jesus Christ.
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0: That is your prayer. Radunya coupon, Obu Boom, Ewa Pranaso, Eventia Wana, Wanu DSA, Awinina Sobia, Wada Ujina Nema Bia, Jagada, Eyabon Sam Sensu, Abbey Sensu, and Wabrabo Femi DSA, Unyamin Boom, Obu Boom, Wa Pranaso, and Tiawamo. Jagada kaba bado shaprasa mema revisit yourself no am what you say say nyakupon bubom bubom e wa prana so etia wona osori tia no no. You want to pray right now that the Lord your God, who is your fighter, will tender against those battling your life unjustly. In the mighty name of Jesus Christ, Badoshapaya of Nazareth, by the authority of Jesus Christ, as I pray now, my Father and my God, against those battling any part of my life unjustly, tender against them, tender against them, tender against them, tender against them, now.

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0: the authority of Jesus Christ.
1: By the authority of Jesus Christ.
0: As I pray now.
1: As I pray now.
0: Every power of the wicked.
1: Every power of the wicked.
0: Contending with any area of my interest.
1: Contending with any area of my interest.
0: To overwhelm me with any kind of affliction.
1: To overwhelm me with any kind of affliction.
0: By the authority of Jesus Christ.
1: By the authority of Jesus Christ.
0: I shall pray now.
1: I shall pray now.
0: Every power of the wicked.
1: Every power of the wicked.
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0: To overwhelm me with any kind of affliction.
1: To overwhelm me with any kind of affliction.
0: Die by fire.
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0: 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Emo. By the authority of Jesus Christ, as I pray now, every power of the wicked contending with any area of my interest to overwhelm me with any kind of affliction, let that power

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0: Shekedo Salo Shalaza Shagada Kapatakadasis Shadada Kapatakaparazas Shagadaza. By the authority of Jesus Christ,
1: by the authority of Jesus Christ,
0: as I pray now. Every problem placed upon any part of my life
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0: Jesus, Jesus name. By the authority of Jesus Christ.
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0: I shall pray now.
1: I shall pray now.
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1: 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By the authority of Jesus Christ, I shall pray now. Shagadosa prasas. Every problem placed upon any part of my life be removed by fire. 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

0: have prayed. 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By the authority of Jesus Christ.
1: By the authority of Jesus Christ.
0: As I pray now.
1: As I pray now.
0: My Father and my God.
1: My Father and my God.
0: Every wicked plan. Prepared against any part of my life.
1: Shall fail.
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1: Stand concerning me.
0: In Jesus' name, that is your prayer. By the authority of Jesus Christ.
1: By the authority of Jesus Christ.
0: I shall pray now. My Father and my God.
1: My Father and my God.
0: Every wicked plan. 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Let your purpose alone stand concerning me. In Jesus' name, that is your prayer. 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And I in Yanfa, Emma. She bonny be a tear up pomo day. A bedincho, when I meet him upon a year, a pomo day, a bejina at the amount. She bonny be a tear was my year bonny, Sam, who see in Nincho, when I meet him upon a year from a year, a bejina at the amount. She bonny be a tear, we hear dear Sam, I a person who chill, no dear Mia, Ewa Amuchirim, Gadosa Paya, who see in Nincho, no, when I meet him upon a one mouth, say Gadosha, on no shuffle, the sentry be a in here, and no bitch now at the amount. That is your prayer. By the authority of Jesus Christ, as I pray now, my Father and my God, every wicked plan prepared against any part of my life, that plan shall fail. Let your purpose alone stand for me in Jesus' name. Come on.

0: Jesus' name we have prayed. 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
1: By the authority of Jesus Christ.
0: I shall pray now. My Father and my Fighter.
1: My Father and my Fighter.
0: Fight every battle.
1: Fight every battle.
0: That is beyond my human strength.
1: That is beyond my human strength.
0: For you are my defender.
1: For you are my defender.
0: In Jesus',
1: name.
0: Mano Sapaya. The authority of Jesus Christ.
1: By the authority of Jesus Christ.
0: As I pray now. My Father and my Fighter.
1: My Father and my Fighter.
0: Fight every battle.
1: Fight every battle.
0: That is beyond my human strength.
1: That is beyond my human strength.
0: For you are my defender.
1: For you are my defender.
0: In Jesus'
1: name.
0: That is your prayer. You want to hand over the battles in your life to your God, who is your Father and your Fighter. 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A son say when you say waye your defender or your kuma for or kuji into a kumbiara ah a person a bro wahu din su wahunemu radina kupon and fasa wakun sa wakuniko mema revi se wakumri ya radiko enya wakum and enya kupon sa shi obose obeku wakuna ama by the authority of Jesus Christ, I shall pray now, my Father and my Fighter, fight every battle that is beyond my human strength. 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

0: Jesus' name we have prayed. By the authority of Jesus Christ.
1: By the authority of Jesus Christ.
0: I shall pray now.
1: I
0: scatter the power.
1: I scatter the power.
0: That sits evil against any part of my life.
1: That sits evil against any part of my life.
0: In Jesus' name. By the authority of Jesus Christ.
1: By the authority of Jesus Christ.
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1: I shall pray now.
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0: Surprise me with breakthroughs.
1: Surprise me with breakthroughs.
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0: That is your prayer. 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

0: name we have prayed. 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
0: 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My Father and my God.
1: My Father and my God.
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1: Like a shield.
0: With your favor.
1: With your favor.
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1: And cause me to be remembered.
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0: In Jesus' name. That is your prayer. Major name Nyanko Pon Mano Sabrasa Shagada. 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According to Psalm 5, the verse number 12. 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That is your prayer. 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

0: 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You are healed. Whatever I could not do before, do it right now. For you are healed already. Any attack against your womb, let the attack release you right now. 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I command spiritual marriage plantations to get out of your womb and your reproductive organs in the name of Jesus. According to the word of the Lord, right now you have been empowered by the
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3: Tron kan wa Matthew 25:43 say me ye oho na wa ma me baabi ana me da afiase na so wa me hwe me na me adom Kasbin Outreach Foundation ye nyina afei ye kwane du afie ya to ne din say Kasbin Foundation 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
4: My name is James B. Munyele, Deputy Director of Prisons, the officer in charge of Kumasi Central Prison, who also doubles as the regional commander for Ashanti. We have six other prison establishments. I have a little over 1,600 inmates here at Kumasi Central Prison. And I want to use this opportunity to reach out to all listed. Come and see which way you can support. The state is doing its best to support the inmates. We have a major challenge in their feeding. This is an issue that's very topical for my director general. I know she's been on it. But anybody who can support her with raw food items, maize, rice, beans, granite, it will help. And I want to thank Kasbin Media for this wonderful opportunity, for this platform to reach out.

0: this message. We hope that the good Lord Almighty Allah will guide each of us to achieve our dreams.
1: The situation, listen to Kesben Food for Thought. It's exceptional. So for can come, welcome. What can come, so for can come, yes way, Dikai, Magwai, Nonchreye Hain, Kesben Food for Thought, ow, see a Kesben Food for Thought, now be in Shira. 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

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To my DNA live on Kesbian Television. So, Kesbian TV, Facebook, and YouTube for so. Funny life. One actual television, I must see a delay. And ya wapa yo. Drew a biana technical challenge. That's a bit delay, Mr. Fako Radio. And what do you pa at them? And I call Facebook, YouTube, and I say Facebook. Nah, Kesbian TV. It's a Kesbian TV, YouTube, and Facebook. Now, inflow home. And the other way, yeah, yeah. Tell a friend to tell a friend to tell a friend. 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Ah, Minister Ruth AJ. 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

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Problem, Creo Hono. Now, me, the Honkomono at a phone book. Now, what is so or Dominion Copon, a Kenyan Hubu? Chen your Yanni Dano. 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
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Ephesians 4 11 and 12. 11 is say King James Version, bro, for no. And he gave some apostles, and some prophets, and some evangelists, and some pastors and teachers for the perfection of the saints, for the work of the ministry, for the edifying of the body of Christ. 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beyond the idea what you be a son of us and what do you say what the amema said you may a Christo Yesu ne what do you know it be a pay and to one farmer will say to what the actually never for will be the my assignment yeko suku mu no ye wo akirekirefo bi wo hono mu a o wa daaje de set questions na mekai question ba ku bi emre bi ye yiyi ano na 100 objective questions 100 objective questions na 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Each question differ from the other fellow's question. 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
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Enjoy it to the fullest. It's your day, don't mess it up. Thank God for it and grow from grace to grace. Yeah, kwa kofa kan kasiebo, the best news in the morning. Enjoy this news and you will forever be grateful. Offer coffee anyone in a nana and edit was so much of money in us of Kankama Crown. Bye bye.

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And we hope that the government, His Excellency John Dramani Mahama's government, will come to a point where these things will stop. 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
0: But what we are saying is that we want you to see it as a business, as a seed for you to grow and live on. So we want to boost household food security and nutrition. 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
3: 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after Sister Season Powder, Sister Season Powder, and a spice, a bed, and two here, or base, or me a crown, a kitchen, or pump pine, if you open them, a friend from Busiano, or chicken flavor, goat flavor, and after beef flavor, and then be out there, boss to do the inquiry, when you be a bebuama, uncle, and why you can pa, baby to just so baby, a PZ, a doom. Kumasi Pampaso, Roman Hill, Swami, Bantama Jumina, Ebuso, and Crown Franco CMB and our kind should also put out Sameka. Fred 0243 535025. So Kesben Foundation and Afi Kesben Media Kabum say Afi Epe Museya, yet the nature Kumasi Central Prisons. And it we are four and a question or more. Okay, Hebrew for my Tidumi and San Chimunumua. Yes, so catcher say, young kind of their force to send any woman a damp putrimo, or my two is a petty room to wear their sense ya. Yes, so send me there, Fiasiano, mobile main chain. The one any pandubus and say, rather than bear now there, Fiasia mount chain, was someone Yamamunian Munkumay backing, one Yamatica Crabia won Ediane, so called Bizia, or more how pa, Ediane, Ediane, Omudina no pa. 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

0: 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I was straight off a Musuquano saw, and unty, now to Chemono, so say be an arco for Fango, and you Chemo, oh, Iran for a puma to pay to a boom, and they say America, my pinna, Trump, Sabreno, no Turkey, Neto in Shim was it, and okay, I said, the Iran for you know, as I say, as you get. Kaya or more cano or more busun dia fedia or moonsum and unti America for size as ye your mototo atopa ye money womo a free a fiada and ramen and memen dan and rakosia de nanyagro cry sada on 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Israel for a coin, you know. Say, Raman is a same cry. 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Then yet a daughter for uncle. One more mocker pension. 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Almost such as a America crown to quay sass, you know. 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Almost a yachty tea ra by in tea some more, now or more acre.
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1: Our special guest on the show this morning, Honorable King Zuba, is going to be here. Honorable Richard Ofori Ajimabwedi will be here. 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
2: Or the ones that won't be phone
1: Abri ni kwa Adwa uye policy na wo diye bibia Sa wo jine Insusu aswe debe ba oman mu
2: Public interest
1: O on siya videos ayo wo Efa abubo ya inkra ni kuma Sa oma salai wo landfill site.
2: We are on my idol.
1: We also have Zoom Lion for Kana. A compact anibio. Menem penny for no back with Dinko or Chesse. Sa tipa track na a fa bolano. So you see compact a compact anti me fa four. We hear back gumwa. No a compact. No a hear gum. No a compact. No a hear gum. No a four. Befa tipa track is here no four. Zana compact anayama. No a tuko. It was as a boy yard Rosena compact and
3: back with a hot as
1: Oh, I just may can I say? The affair na president, I can't see me say, Debbie. Your mummy na family goose, waste station hono. Ne be go no more. No, I'm a compact and bab, no me and ekitics. 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It will serve that above ya be 2030 ya. Umin na ha be co.
4: And
1: no, qua ne quem no hene ya. No, a jugu baby, no, a call baby.
2: And only you, but when it happens like that, what happens to above ya phone?
1: I saw no, we had my music.
2: Okay,
3: now before
2: maybe I'm consider as
1: above ya phone. No, no, no, no, no,
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1: and
0: the country and give it to who tell me
2: we have any capacity at the just from
0: if you crash over the two in crab and man I said was the same person was also the car say yeah change that my mind and print emma just from emma you towing as if say or no ever be started towing it be and so much you go here
1: it's not any alternative yeah
2: I was saying Ghana the end they say you contract and near the many before fra near my own contract now I feel what this can be you know I feel no they copy and your man will be there.
1: That's the best one.
2: Ah, Adwa. Oh, Saturday, you say, what come on side order? You see what no more? I said, almost segregated waste. No, even the moment you mean you waste in an idea, but more percentage you are moji.
3: Sir, would we need chim Rwanda nomina sephona?
2: Nigeria, Kenya,
3: and so sometimes we are blinded by this political.
2: We are not saying say be a contract now mo ye can also no because it's come the ma a proper you can review the contract
3: of course
2: you can review the contract
3: over
2: but say you twem kra
3: no
2: dey
3: amoa amoa amoa western world no mo bitie de bia because so we na tamfo kra no so obeboa obeboa no no
2: e no be na american for year adwuma no so ho tamoa na America person or bre Soviet Union as you know or Amma Afghanistan or Iraq and no more weapons from guerrilla war to always attack Soviet Union. Soviet Union go here no not fair there's some knowledge in the weapons are the man or one in some unya American you be cool. No I'm telling they have a permanent interest. It won't be any idea and there's a KOD in a bebuana one in the Bekabu Waya.
1: They can
2: even work with Oma Town. Ochina now only question your same. No one say KO the tag will turn against KO. Yeah.
1: Over you say a bird in hand.
2: It's better than turning in the bush. Yeah.
1: It is sana ya wo alternative me wa. E wo ho no mo a. E bi a Kofi Appiah waste management e wo ho. E na Zoom Lion wo. E na Zoom Lion anya adwuma ni yi. E ti engineer former Kofi Appiah. But sana ya ni bi dia. The minimum member no more came, no more address, say, yen in a contract. As soon as I say by any man or more proper, and yes, in the entry or more key, and send Simbi womb or your nipper or any pan a year.
2: But no crack at the other dear no. You were a moon or chess, not contact and it's say. Zoom or more proper. Zoom lie of one on tria or moca. Now buying your cigar, no with your Zoom lie.
1: Now buying your sketchy idea.
2: There be to be 6 months now buying your Zoom lie.
1: It won't put no way at the SOM mouth.
2: Yes,
1: it is here to show a moon in a new hoodie. It's in a yet you free homes. I'm so more proper. I didn't know. I'm not going
3: to be fine.
1: I'm not going to be fine. They are now who corner to an Indian and a crowd bow.
2: I'm proud of the proper, but so waste collection. I problem.
0: Just for name any be that show system anymore.
2: I said, you call that you didn't know the
1: idea.
2: I'm proud that the end of Moji from Mosem. But that can be wrong. Anyway, yeah, Twasso.
1: Okay, of I am fat daily graphic and Twasso be you. Ewana, Egina, daily graphic, they said, you're a Pajaka Krakabaku too anymore. Commit adequate resources to sites to meet deadlines. Rose Minister and Odiato
2: contract.
1: 2026 BEC candidates begin SHS election on July 20.
2: Okay.
3: Right. Yamfa Daily Guide. Yamfa Entwaso. Yamfa Emmamo. Ewo Hanum say. Daily Guide. Esroho. Na yatro ke ebohonum se 8 million romance scam. Abu Trika pleads not guilty in the US. Reverend Wingham addresses Guyana AG Biennial Council and also Ewaha.
2: I saw you.
3: Arrested. Nti Okatechi every farm funi and ha and ti and no
2: Yamwasi
0: Okatechi ne kan di
3: ho ana. Ah kan di ho. Two Nigerians arrested over murder in Tamale. Mafrum Kruma Baby Kunipa Waha and no Ewaha. NFA Yoku picks up Dennis Miracles.
2: Abuachi.
0: Okay. Henry and Abuachi, and I be a
3: good one. I've been wild day.
0: Oh, my mate, now, whatever, and now, maybe that too. I'm up and wise. The freedom is about you now. Portray you,
2: but I'm also that front page of
0: my comment. You guys, I'm so crunchy. Go out, go and free him. Oh, not a. Rejoice always, pray continually, give thanks in all circumstances, for this is God's will for you in Christ
2: Jesus.
3: Miracles, dear.
2: Mama, when you da, munya yam pai boda.
1: Aha.
2: When I see a ding in emu,
1: okay.
2: Na we di unya ko pon pe Kristo Yesu
1: mu. Jia homami. Said the enemy has seven children. Was it a being in emu?
3: All situations.
1: You go chill. When I see da, se uko u enta contesta.
0: Before two four bay do bonsus barrier. And a handsome NPP communication director race Dennis Abuaje enters contest. Yes, this is a better headline.
1: Yeah.
0: Don't forget you about race now.
3: So okay now within our
0: city. Of course, we can say we're in Koda. And I feel now we're saying no. I'm saying no. There's some yama again.
2: Until the nations are close, we match in that game.
3: The slogan here.
2: I file any time you appear. Because.
0: Ena aha Eric Mr. Eric Opoku Minister for Food and Agri Enra say some baby second phase of Nkokon Ketinkete ready soon. Sabapa we say obi be hana dwen on political career ma Nkokon Ketinkete. Was that ono asa ma some titi so work and what you say ohunu baby free any baby ko
2: sa.
1: Ana Nkokon first one mo say we o so mo we.
2: O say say
1: dey. O mo che video.
2: E dey brain no. Dey say o say o mo we be enya wrong but mo mo nwini nyina. We be no, what turned the aka?
0: $200 million.
2: No, what's that? I started to be. There's nothing wrong, so because all
1: your criteria for selection. One more de ma woman. Omu amende na kakra. And say somebody. Fisa would ya more been in the panel to me area. Would the same category of people now? Besa de akomo mu biwa.
2: No, me begin say, you besa me biwa. I was say, baby, so first one at the ma woman. But I don't think so, my mom, you besa mu biwa.
1: Of us, so be a becasa warriness. Also, why we will video evidence. Who took us up
2: for that? You be a now, you see a binum. A binum de chabreno. You may be a bit of a wow.
1: Of an acrophobia, Susan came for more or more. Omo ewo poetry farm ni binu
2: adwanya sa omo kwa crack ke kayenyi na oni ha se no ni ha yenyi select yedi hun komo last week in your absence or a select this should be a selected group of people bia ye train omo for that se bia pese edu akaka dura selected people ni e train omo for that but said this should be
3: bia
2: obi ara de Ubu an interest in you.
0: Database of omo moje in koko.
2: Anyway, yan to aso.
1: Ajo
2: yan ko the new crusading guide.
1: Ah, ofa nipa no so evidence so ni bi.
2: Yan ko time.
1: Mama fa the new crusading guide no ento aso a. NPP in hot waters. Members NPP Germany in hot waters. Members accuse elections committee chairman of attempting to influence branch polls.
0: Now one influencer didn't know Germany.
3: Ebuakwa
1: South MP demands independent probe into military
2: shooting
1: at Chebi. Pastor faces jail threat over disputed Accra land as contempt case set for today. Hey, also for being you. Obom Asafuache accuses Kasua police of brutal assaults and right abuses. Ohene ne kasan. Nkukwan ketenkete successful first phase paves of Amuti Emidie. Nkukwan ketenkete successful first phase paves way for commercial poultry revolution.
2: First phase no minister says successful.
1: Successful.
0: Ah, did that also. Paves way for.
2: So what you say successful? As an well in the second. That means I say. Yeah. Inti, so the sources are not there.
1: Oh, say be my baby.
0: Yeah.
1: Of a man for protein cost rule. Obi anang one time we are cooking.
0: For last 3 weeks, no so.
3: Your man penny kai.
1: For commercial poultry revolution.
3: Your man penny kai any day. Is successful.
2: Sir.
3: So you developed the taste for. Your friend is
0: it's
3: saying,
0: a lie.
3: Local. Your friend is saying, yes. I'm just basing on what Omanpeni kind. Let's develop the taste for locally breed. Locally bred, my friend
1: is
3: saying. If you say, you have to go for the according to Eriko Poku, there, or Sini Paka Krebin,
0: the president, my man, go for another by my young and Eriko Poku, the hen in Sana,
1: or Yano, or the baby, be idea. Ghana
2: must say locally produce cocoa. But I said, I knew if you call it different. It's still portrait cocoa. I ain't a Ghana hat. As I shared them, if you are cocoa, you are different. If you are cocoa, you are not too cage. Ujana, no one, I'm no didi.
1: Of any
2: stray
1: cocoa.
2: Right, yet also.
1: My main cabby, you can't get a successful first phase. Who's a minister depend?
2: You, Ati. Was he a successful okay. Ati? Kwasi? Okay. And I question my draw. Then also.
1: Fifi Kwete, Barbara, somewhat drawn into Utu Senior East NDC chairman. Now call you controversy.
2: You call the daily statesman.
3: Okay. Miankwai, Akosua Menu urges Supreme Court to dismiss suit on Mohammed's third term. Right, Miracles Abuaje arrested by Yoko hours after declaring intention to run for NPP communications director.
0: How do these two connect?
3: According to MPP,
1: but they are two different parties.
3: They
1: are two different parties.
3: Which one?
1: When a party any power, and Tichina NDC for Acheno, Sana Mekano, na MPP contest na wewure muno.
3: Okay.
1: Bearing.
3: I must say, according to MPP for no, I must say. Yeah, but Ghana recently, the wire had hit on the government power. Hey, Miracles about it.
0: He's been hitting.
3: Uh-huh. Hitting now. I see what I declare, say. Oh, but pay communications director. And now you saw me in the BB.
0: And the government
3: will be. I know you're before session.
0: I resume in tears
3: here. Anyway, right, sir. Okay. Ochehene charges investors to produce job creators. Okay, menene ya adwene pa.
0: Chebi investor.
3: Chebi.
0: I think
3: Easting
0: or
3: Pentecost.
1: I'm saying
3: Presby
1: is
0: who Easting.
3: Presby
0: were Betty Fee.
3: Right. Okay. ISDEC Africa gets Parliament to commit to policing proposed district child labour fund.
0: Diligence was a work of South MP demands probe into military shoot. National Security assaults TikToker for linking Mahama to alert 32 cows buried for victory. Said Omosia Broma, and you see, I want to beef. Mohammed's third term agenda catches fire as Supreme Court prepares for three suits. Zoom Lion bounces back with presidential support. And Radim Jimmy said, Manasse, Ona, Ewa Bruchina, oh no, because as same way, Ono Kahuna, 990 pass or more doggy Zoom Lion. Meanwhile, you know, all these years, no, alternative be anywhere until Zoom Lion is back. Because President, what do you mean? And Razo, whoever. So, if you know, say President, so of course, 70.
2: See,
0: to me, I'm below 45 degrees over it. You know, near my bed, the side man can't want the sofis and the idea, SAD, bulldozer, and as excavator, a moment, a bit peer through. No, my
3: president, it was just
1: a symbol
0: and in the paper for time.
3: It was
0: for a course. I was to go home with you.
3: President, attention was on the president.
0: Now, we have been to address the local stadium, and we have Professor Nanaji in chain, and we have a canny mohawk, a fire, no of them was a whole. Next time, you have a corner, I mean, you have a
1: fireman.
2: It was so.
0: Greek minister defense in Koko Nketenkete success. It was for the underlined word here is success. VIP on Vili Julius Dobra book. Miracles Abuaji Yacheno. And Baumianso, I congratulate NPP Consortium executives in Ukomikruma 11 nil. Current crop of chairman and bro for also we are no man come on only pay 11 now more file for
1: the position. Sir, are you winning? Aya. Miracle Sabuaji arrested hours after declaring NPP comes with.
0: I don't see the connection there.
1: Form your own party.
3: Uh-huh.
1: Form your own party. Can I get your party? Form your own party. Form your own party. And an exclamation sign will hold. And he has a quote into way direct from him. And the way he spoke it, and then so the idea bet one. Form your own party. I need the hotel's third term hopefuls.
2: Okay. So no I'll move the
1: idea.
2: Okay.
3: Oh no, I say president no so on could be.
1: Over.
3: Fifi Quete, any, I say don't get yourself almost a source animal. In the end, this is for source animal. So it is all so qua. Kona got two partners, so being a 1%
1: crown. Sorry, Ebe, I am my young year, your fruit playing qua crown. So won't fruit being caught. There be a old
3: car.
1: Offer. No more removal of shoes, belts, laptops at Accra Airport.
3: Now they are crying. How much we can crack crack one?
1: You
3: go Nigeria. No call
1: Nigeria. Aye. What for plane?
3: Aye.
1: Flies me.
3: Ubu Sami.
2: One drivers are mentioned in the program.
1: Of our pretty too.
2: Adwa.
1: Of our bunch of media.
2: Eight years old to cry. Sometimes they're embarrassing.
1: Of our watch, I
3: round. You wait.
2: Say what dress it.
3: Oh, goodness.
1: Of all better, me cast your watch. Come up. I hope you press our basket in addition. Muni. Me did too, but a nini, a kid's way. A new life, Dr. J. I met na play ni movie na
2: sana okai se se
1: munyina no meja me
3: watch okai re
2: oti anu pe numero na ka se munyina na ko jo e wo airport o.
3: Anyway, Daily Post and I had the air to us so Now, say fear surrounds the return of tribunal as misplaced. Eduji ena odi we atu a draft.
0: Onimu de onka. Ono ntra ho ano mfa tribunal na mra. Ono akugina ni mu a. Eno be hu say yes.
1: Tribunal de face.
3: Afei President Mahama joins National General Clean Exercise across Accra Metropolis. Okay.
1: President Akoto come in same way.
3: No, no, see a new 90
1: degrees. Send a mention say Akoto come up.
3: See where the 90 degrees mo.
0: There be we are saying 75 degrees.
1: Akra me your name no eh no. Award winner. No.
3: All right. President directs Zoom Lion to open transfer stations to ensure ease waste disposal. Accra flood, Baumia dodges national cleanup exercise. Okay. And also, Alhaji Mahmood Baumia and Funi Waha. Also captions.
2: Okay.
0: The Ghanaian Point, a creative, firm, and reliable national security coordinator, thanks Ghanaian for massive support during post-flood cleanup exercise. Mm-hmm. Mm-hmm. General Osman Abdul Razak. Wow. Zoom Lion deploys over 200 trucks and personnel for post-flood waste evacuation exercise. What's it? 200 personnel trucks no over me
1: trucks
2: yeah the trucks were there
0: that's a wheelbarrow na
2: the when you borrow trucks na best say ogura no Zoom Lion for the baba yes say juma what's the problem yeah na want to see you ball and we
1: are
2: ne guwa na say atwa kugum they did very well say omodo omo trucks no yeah
1: but boy free for na na yakopon so dey as dey beti gata bia no ato nsu
2: say o ke bia tre say ye ni ehu ni preko
1: Enra,
2: obi the video we beto social media so. Enra one NDC communicator kasi imagine this is Subi. No, insure na the kronum. Enra speed boat kiti siso. Enra mouth for team na. The man zeka how to cast mo sida kasubi. Nanka speed boat no da so. Papa ned waba ke yetia.
1: Papa na ball ewrem. Papa na ball
2: ewrem. Uko UK River Thames. E de chrome na wani.
3: I draw
1: oh, of us, sir. So, how does that to move here? And
2: what do you want to see? Why, but anyway, you're trussel.
0: 200 trucks one day. Fueling of all those 200 trucks.
2: Yeah, so for service to service to
0: for
2: God and country.
0: Baumia urges unsuccessful MPP aspirants to unite behind newly elected executives.
2: All right,
0: universities must produce job creators, not just degree holders.
2: Gardens University, I don't buy it. I don't buy cars. This debate is continuing. Now, I also do you go care, be my university don't need to be a ticking on. I said, more can cause to be a new investor.
1: So funny ye ya. Now one fair ni fufro bi a re aman yosemu. One fair ni fufro bi a re se ase. 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
0: Ye ejuma kura ye pa ye kase sku na ye pa ko. Se renano mu ka hono musu bebi ye nyuma ni bi. Che bi ho.
3: O se ehon yensem.
0: Enenka sku nga nke yanko. Kwa ba ye ejuma ni street.
3: From other way no amu chile se. A university degree is supposed to be a investor, a bit prepared for the job market. But the job opportunities are not there.
0: Yeah, no.
3: any environment no kura na e create jobs no kura
1: but notwithstanding there cost to snibi wo no mo asa wo ya wo na wo wie school na wo nya adwuma kura fo he ye nua no mo nsem trefo yi wo hu say ebi no mo ho a as I speak to you no oni radio bi ti so
2: no no creative
1: ti so but onu a creative ni bi a owo nkro fo a okasa e mo mo te yakoto mansa na de ya wo ye ya setna pa o setna pay so won ti radio so but sa di suya na okosuya na mse ewo ni mu
2: no no practice it and it, for I, years
1: yes but ofri mu mse so on call retirement but ofri
2: na no no free school ba foforo no startups no ya na nye easy sa
3: that's the
1: issue
2: so ne pani that's a problem because obi o ba foforo no
3: so
2: so on call entrepreneurship in fact entrepreneurship no enough for mo business is all about risk ma we ya kakra de be ma o se fast start no e do hwe form say team
3: no no no
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3: averagely
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1: kwa na bi anya amode ai business
0: nessa over me say yare tv be say 8 years ni
2: Yeah, so, 2021 form is a failure form. A failure form. And we have figures in Osua. I want to mean clear 2021.
1: Over there, in Ukraine, essential service.
3: I'm going to see the teachers 300.
1: They call a crowby so. I'm so master.
0: Sir, now as one.
1: It came.
2: Backlog I watch you know. Nye 300.
3: I'm just a moya sportway.
2: I go here. I'm saka. I come back home.
3: Yeah, no sir.
2: Na
3: yewe. UK, US, no.
1: Actually,
2: I see how no one there. There were no money in there. Okay, right. And I hear you are somewhere. So, now you come by. I be quite humble. Now you could do said the Kosi Kano say MPP for just a free Dennis Miracle Abuaje now. Which I say up to now. So, what is Victor Richard here about? I say up to now, man, access crowd to the lawyer. You go by the deed in our home. And go, Mr. Famtia, for some infant to him, say, Omenian fee ediasa. 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your transaction na na stay connected everywhere you go MTN at 30 promo make every move count victory a scientific calculator the can for the mount You say in Quran BC in Sohino, and now I report here, Sakai, and say, and check Iberalizi, till I say the 20th of this month, or Moko Salete or Mo, schools on Becono. You may see your guessimua, and our results no ebeba. Now, Fede, or Batem be a self prospectus near my Quran here, so the best school near. Now, school be a Quran or Quaesi, Chess and Quadia, obey here, scientific calculator, and until you could be a so. sa wo scientific calculator keke ato se fake imitations abem victory a scientific 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
1: 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Amwa be graphic designer, obeye video editor. E kwani e faso e so camera mu twama ne kama kama pa TV and radio DJ, TV and radio talk show host, but your sports commentary pa we radio and our TV so nini na ye better am weti mi aye bra Sketch World a full intensive practical TV and afi radio training ye wadum kumase ye bo no eda form pa e weekend classes and nti ubeti mi aba ebra wo ye adwuma na opese o polish wo journalism skills wo wie krofo e 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intensive practical training mu be picking forms na 100 Ghana cedis ya wa sida house kesben in front desk ya busumi sia pepe na wa ba abeye professional sketch world the professionals e wo for ye ko prison Yeko Prison, a Kesben Outreach Foundation, and Afi Kesben Media, and Akan Boom. In Prem Prayer, a few tremu ya koye, a few so yes, I could be. Bible say, Bra, me da, ne dear funeral. Why, mammy, hemi, and I'll see Yesu, ya o chero. What the ne dear fear does it? Why,
2: no, Bible say,
1: okay, you switch
2: 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Bible.
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1: 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Ni straight one go through trial process. 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
2: 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I know. I don't know. Yes, I don't know.
0: I don't know.
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1: 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Because me hu tumia wo party ni ma. On walk or stop elections. Well, of course, it's allegation people are making out there, but it seems to be the constant narrative. Obieka say, on all your court injunction being at the other day. Nancy, because I don't know, no more war, but on a singing, easy for me, a party from penning for me, a pussy for my from me, was as our metro mind, which and I say, and I say, which mission military for Tadia, which mission Chanta, DB, maybe so young, or Henny, or Baban, while I would trip Bonon, me who may share the answer, the Bay, you know, not ordinary no more. Sa se wina hantan yo se ke o se den bi na nkrofo bedwe se wo mo no akoma tidia se partner tiko eno de de de over. 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Never. 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
2: unya start grassroots work.
1: What are you talking about? So be jinawa ze wo be pem pini bi ntino de ada ho you miss in kasan bodu dia ntia ma ho na ku bi dia mem na wo na wo na register no wo na keep it. What I say wo mo ma we ni nyina no wo mo we ni way before say about DD no e ba be draw it e just a confirmation bin e ko e ma wo de wo be kwa can be reasonable enough sometimes I dey crowd to money twaso wo do mo mo nyenwe of the first of my no say chinchina che beko na say balogun be record no say odi kwatra dem ye pon e na trump bag wo foko e no odi
3: foko
1: odi reverse in the man be born the next man
3: everything.
1: You know, it, you know, sometimes people take too much things into their hands, believing that they are better than others, or when they come, then everything must bend to their whims and caprices. No, massa. The honored dear, and the man who's almost the Mojavia and Atadi, Mamba was a
0: homody, dear him.
1: I don't know. So I say, oh, maybe I have two constituency elections. No, one to be. Oh, so kwa kwa sebu in judge and say, oh, do asembe na kwa koto, na koto mene suma ase fine judge. 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
4: kati some. 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
4: Be dia ko.
1: 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E na mo bi nso ya dwen bi say MPP for the BNDC for so mota ma drum mo fe bi nyawo mu. It is this meaningless arrest no die. I think say in the next 2.5 years a day in the munina e be koso sa na na bi ya o kwan nyina no because say penfo say so chi say obi abojo say she no was ensu e go die o because onu say wo nyana onu say aha o mba be chi no e di na wo ha no sa
0: na say e yi na wo ka no na bi ni say nya e be chi no.
1: Oh yeah,
0: do onu o sha say na
1: but Mahama assured him during the campaign
0: that say
1: so onu won't me o be chi wo ti won't me dey din ka chi na ka na bi eji na bi enura no ti o friend all petros petros means MPP for mneza o mo nsore ni ngobu sa bebia ya chi eyo enkran mi na mi 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

0: blame away. Or says animal say what you know a cave era politics as and catch me any free system. But is there? He was saying something just about a moment ago, 1 hour ago, as it arrest should never create uncertainty about whether a person has simply vanished into state custody. Public confidence in law enforcement depends not only on effective investigations, but also on transparent adherence to constitutional safeguards. And constitutional safeguards, no, baby, overcheme as a police officer. You must first mention your name. Baby, I will free by station, crowd free by the entire house or chairman. That's all catching me. Therefore, more mutitrotum, I'm going to be a person in Banosi, my friends, for my Busan Dini saying. If you say, we didn't boha, we know I can kind of Busan Zora, now Dini saying, we are my way. Also, one view, I'll bet my trafaso, or bet you I can say as a sign or kind because only Bacro. One more new anyway, inform the person in a language he or she understands of the reasons of the arrest. Promptly notify the person's family or other appropriate persons of the place of detention where appropriate. And no, yeah, as and when I nipana angasa go for penabone kunidia and the odin could see a menka. But we are in Renadia. So watching our catcher is a hakeke. Ozeda, Ozeda, permit prompt and confidential access to legal counsel. Maintain an accurate custody record identifying where the person is being held. Treat the detainee humanely and with dignity. And lastly, either release the person or bring him here or here before a court within the constitutionally prescribed period. This is from Professor Kweku Asari, all the way in the USA. I will comment on this thing. And this is all some of us have been calling for all this while. Say, obie disika, say, wosi kofi jume disika. Anything else, wotu kwa anuko bubuni na yin, e urani bedroom kose se niyama. Wosi ba omia edika, manu kwa de minimi se sika wose diyan yon. Nwa kwa urando, nwa bututuni CCTV, nwa se ene pono, na woko. Was the former governor of Bank of Ghana. These people are more revered than presidents. No one walk on the residence. What was the CCTV? What to know? No, no, everything I mean, they are no. Ehono, sir, it's a nyasa, shahono, dear. Ya fifth, ya bay, and yasses, I also want country header. They don't know the obey, no obey. Any TikTok for Ubis will be a soft for the ababon, tis your party, a cum, 32 cows. And so what? And so what? It's all TikTok of Yakokabi, or Berman Cry Hunyan, or Ban Mum de Sia Cochino, near Bashano. That's state resources are Cochin number. Says the NDC tax have been a Cochin Hina, and get a different matter altogether. But some will send the police, Ghana police, for some Cochin, if everything ever woman. And as I am on my light near Bejano, a Kazi Udumi Bejan, I say, is you if I and Bequan, I say, we hear here and Benjeska. I don't get some of these political antics here. I am NDC especially, at Adi Brababa Namanu Simono. But yeah, you do me, I do you, era ni umdia. Some of us we can only look on and see. And then lastly, and ya manasenko, me see there was some journalists who were memo ha. Omayo omo say even when they are wrong, you should keep quiet and tell them that you are right. They could be fighting something. The way they go about it, you know, be more than says, oh yeah, they na bo omai biama. Eso no do oye nanya depa. And I say nyane kwanso ano. Say. Who a problem with some organization in the country? Say, be a money maybe, and now we see a contract arrangements be with the state, you know, or see a fine tuning. I think you can vent the fine tuning part and then leave the change now. Change, see, to me, crampus, say, you man, sir, and people for a year and number one on Mugula, you man. Because a look at the minimum journals and what church, but as a woman, Jimmy say, a human no angasan is not supposed to exist, and so by all means, it should die. And they killed it because I was asking Reverend Obami. Tete of Security Exchange Commission those days there. What's the name maybe one will register paper was by one year. Of what stops you from inviting the person? NASA ratification is away now ratify man or maybe a penalty be that one or they try the penalty no work. Da it me ya collapsing. Forgetting the facts there and profound so I investment or well. We are still a burgeoning state. We are okay. Less than 70 years. Right. Maybe with time we'll get some of these things.
1: That's it. The tiny Mammy Fosia. I guess my bay and watchy na a bo non crossed the mayor of Kumasi Ewaha Honorable Richard Ofori Furajman Bodi Kizuba Ewaha na Ibidi a home and so Ibidin Kumo na a juma away said the car can Kumasi Credi Binum Zen and Nakasajman or Saba. Honorable Agaba. 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
2: you no ben senate in a make up resources as I mean. But Ghana ham ya one of the agencies are any well resourced. The event and county plan and the event fiscal planning department. A cut dear umde by yejuma. To sell bako assembly, friend Tafu municipal assembly. If you have a fiscal planning officer called uni official vehicle. Abia. No ni official vehicle. Ne uko budaya ungwa ndimi fa hamango. 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E beka no hon e di akwa kwe. Nti uba bono subo. And they are similar with all assemblies, including KMA and the AMA. Nti kana no hon. 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And ye bi a yiswa na ye na efri ho no. I catch a phone mo syango ma bebre no em zo mo hakuri. 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But nguma phone pa because education curriculum no. 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What you say? Yeah, you saw Eko schools they alive. Say woke na abo 6:55. Na fin we do central police station. Na we yam si show. Because back to Mr. Nkuni, Mr. Abumu. Hey, amu kutaba be teacher makamedio. 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To be corner, no mukuta bajina ho. Inti a difficult sakwa oko school su jala ebobo 7 number school. It is hard yen ya eka ho. Time consciousness. Because 7 no ya starting parade. Ah, su jala ye senya national anthem na year to ye na assassini aka pledge. Na na ubi ya wo book be fen courtesy for boys and girls.
1: Yeah. And the crowd will be
2: near. It's your home. Right from the scratch. na entity bi wo Ghana man mu ha na e disro any emudie era above me schools bi bi ko anya parade
1: mhm
2: omo course swimming lessons what you say omo course swimming lessons na swimming no so e be part of Ghanaian culture da be
1: mhm
2: what you say me ka say you what I say, but as a bofono no might be a by you more because your home a candiano and rub of only the end. And the Emma will be a engineer a commander or dry or one man the edica and import them. New crew and any minor. Eana a quacoye baby sonko. What I say, I as of all engine I. Kwa nanano mwa suwa ebi nsu edi ya ntwai nyomu na ebi ya sase bako kwa ya mani miye di bieni mi sase bi wahini bitoma ya kumine nipa 17 the same as sase na
1: 17
2: inti if it is 2014 me pray sa mi sanka mbedi yu meyo eni maji madi
1: udu tumi na kwa jia na
2: nasami toye but what I say, me turn to 2014.
1: And now actually,
2: I have to be can once and maybe we have.
1: Okay.
2: But move my ring quite frame once we are quite nice to another mammy, my nanka or her mammy. But I'm bidding me, and I'm sure. And come on, when you saw that, then you're going to get you. And you're more can monk you, Miss Canna, my
1: fat.
2: I'm going to be a jacker. The cool, Miss Minnie Pammy, did get you. What I say,
1: okay.
2: In the honor, so anyhow. And you know, over politics, Mukadia. What I say, na if we, Titiana, ye the free, Quarabrim, and ye the
1: engineer.
2: I am who say, Ubi pointing fingers at politicians as well. Mehena and Williams, Pamania Youth Committee Chairman.
1: Where was?
2: Oh. They all pointing fingers at politician. Woman unit committee chairman. Obey anti yenina as a minor. Ye hear a new orientation. Simple a pair swing as a ya. Can shabby before fast.
1: Frinqualano. No, but they all came. Impending for the school school abruptly. Only said the discipline. Who crowd the hunting fan?
2: I will tell school no so why.
1: No, I'm come by here. No, send the book to see where the biba.
2: Ah, I'm quite, why.
1: You're not just swimming here, okay? You know why?
2: And I make say, I don't know why. No, I will tell school wrong. I'm quite not why. In my example, yeah, we're Lego, we're Lego. Koye, na me a course be as one of the course be that when you are in public administration, we are public finance.
1: Okay.
2: Na yeah, my assignment be Doctor Yabuan. This are. Assignment in my seminary, the economic behavior of the United Kingdom from 1902 to something. Let me join. UK. Na consumption pattern of UK same as consumption pattern of Ghana. Na what I said, it is uko kusya. Abuchi no man out of Babes of Ghanaian problems are one. Your background in your pet. Your consumer behavior in your pet. Your preferences are different. What I say, in the or say your child idea, I see what Ghana, if independence, a bekane. What I say, hey, now you're the almost structure near this year, then at the abaya in context in the one Ghana problem ni ye. What ye subay na se. No what me a solve problem. Onim. Tell me I'm here. Nan, eh, nan, me me a de bina ko foja. Chocho, Facebook. Fanu ko human rights lawyer. Ni sa man. Me me nim kumase fo. I am a meti. 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One fact, kumase subay na manage kumase a uboa.
1: Inti mi ye.
2: Cause I handle your trouble, but until me mature, answer that you are trouble for the man. They may own my own. One was had him. It is a young piano man, I'm firing yes, context. No, and ya, ya bet the PhD name woman be pay. Yes, of your problem. Mugganian problems are very practical. very practical. But you see, the major problem in this country is that we are always looking at the top. Forgetting that we all have a role to play. Say about Bebe Pra, a chroma team. Tun for about one and remember that I mean the entire flat deal. Yeah. Ufri, right, or the cock of our old market anymore. Got a beer, you mutim is about 20 years near Nimuda. I am my intin so a particular
1: intimate
2: befladi. Oh,
1: say, be I see diasis.
2: Oh, more horn slaps. Oh, now, dear, tear and say, took on token as slaps in the chimney. Almost on my quince to my hat. Oh, my turn on Philippe to go.
1: Ah, what do you have, Philippe?
2: Oh, my dear, and you are no more to Philippe. A baby, a ye war who call a tapping pebby and no tons of great anyone. I say, oh, no, cooking it around about a baby, me name the pack of a betum. Because nipa nine etam utamanentam kunkum boke se pao ti yitu kunkun so no afaji se wo de back on etam to come
1: wow
2: cause untimen tam to abubu ya no but nipa ne kofa ba yo oh inti omo ye na sa how to say bare 20s ni are you choked bola ye yifi sa gatan mun ko bit me do 3 tons or more. I bet my ball if you bet my bubu ya bear 5. It's bear 5 tons, Anisa. What does I say?
1: And also, say boss, if you move son and I'm the same BSU, you see, there be a CS or Tahia. Maybe I see Dynasty, you know. Drain the free throw, but in a
2: block or be a hello Dynasty, could I dream be a block or a bubu stone or no? A bubu coveted or no? Plastic robbers are a so hello FM Dina anymore. Nous avons aussi que c'est la sanitation. Vous voyez du sou. You see, it even a dino with the market size, no, and then a class of kitty.
1: Yeah, because all say so time so tire. You look at house on the BI flooded. And when I'm going for that day, Bono, which is a straw. Who's a sad dress?
2: Yes, yes,
1: yes,
2: yes. Or the old chandrams and him ho, cat back who's who and him ho, then also a see.
1: In the time I used to see sad dino, did not there be a case of fiscal planning for you? Do you mean him say major drains in so the free prisons warning in a handy sanifa? There will be a sea abroad science. There be a prison for Nipa Bow, and I see Hono.
2: Satan, no, eh, Mr. Sigma Breson, I work on coffee. This is a bit of a question.
1: Uncle Fee and Rocco can.
2: Oh, so besides, you go call patient. Satan, Mr. Sigma, what I say? You could visit that question. I'm like, Uncle
1: because some problems said okay do aku mako yi mi so man so wa de bi e be sai sa ba
2: e de kuma bu sai e wo ho yi no mo se ma twi se bi e atwe sa ba beto gata bi mo anti o mo se o chombe kokot o chombe kokot
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1: okay
2: Macomb,
1: connect to toilet.
2: I watch an attire champ for As a cow, Moha, what a fast year, I don't go to fishing for more.
1: Sure.
2: Now, by far, I bet you'll be busy. And at the toss of you, a new bonnet will call him by him in a pure.
1: Okay.
2: And I shall will bra. Cause it's a Nigeria for my uncle for Bobo dying, Basabasa no Mugum.
1: Is it true, so official, be able to die my man?
2: No,
1: and I will.
2: I'll move him.
1: Okay. I'll move him. I'll move
2: him. I'll move him. I'll move him. I'll move him. I'll move him. I'll move him. I'll move him. I'll move him. I'll move him. I'll move him. I'll move him. I'll move him. I'll move him. I'll move him. I'll move him. I'll move him. I'll move him. I'll move him. I'll move him. I'll move him. I'll move him. I'll move him. I'll move him. I'll move him. I'll move him. I'll move him. I'll move him. I'll move him. I'll move him. I'll move him. I'll move him. I'll move him. I'll move him. I'll move him. I'll move him. I'll move him. I'll move him. I'll move him. I'll move him. I'll move him. I'll move him. I'll move him. I'll move him. I'll move him. I'll move him. I'll move him. I'll move him. I'll move him. I'll move him. I'll move him. I'll move him. I'll move him. I'll move him. I'll move him. I'll move him. I'll move him. I'll move him. I'll move him. I'll move him inti yebetu ase.
0: Mm. Aha. What happened?
2: Na omo yo ye de car se yekobubu nuko ade. Omo bu ni nyina wie.
0: Mm.
2: Na omo wie ye na omo ko no. Na omo prem nkofo no abro. 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
0: Okay.
2: Na sa ba wi ameba no, na otwe ba ameba. 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
0: oko wa free ako
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0: obae bia na oka se meto aya so to
2: no
0: free ho boko ko na funtu bua sa mata twene
2: because when we get there we won't have time to listen to stories. Nti unim se unye ne mabone ne woni bia enime no ya se de na Israel for ko to bomb wa Gaza omo ye no no omo se obi an fi ho. Oh, nti obi an fi.
0: Omde eyi na wiem sa. Ada we ye bebu.
2: Warning sign na me dey man obi an fi o. Because she be en ko ka fi ada. Action because o. Ye be clear o.
0: Na me so be sustain the way.
2: Ye be clear o. En du fi ada, ye be clear. Nti en e wo ho temen ka start a few on neck. It could be tomorrow. The strike could be tomorrow. Inti uwo honne. Now if he said ni boni na ekosu okuko boda ne chino unka wwa. They can free all. Because we can strike tomorrow.
0: If you never hear that deal.
2: Bada me bada minka. The advice I'll give is that if you never come Friday, we'll strike at that place. If we are innocent, I free all. Na omo omo ti ona omo ye mema na omo ze omo na omo ye mema no omo jina ho ntwe.
0: Okay.
2: Omo be hu mema ba. Omo jina ho ntwe.
0: Okay.
2: Unim se u ye di ense ne mfata so na ompe nwa se ma. Se sa ona ma ne fi ho. We will keep this city clean and safe. For enkofo a ompe so omo ye omo lawful and legitimate businesses to go about their duties without any shred of fear.
0: Okay. Apart from Hornos,
2: we'll sanitize this place.
0: Apart from Hornos, we say other place will have.
2: Kumasi Sports Stadium.
0: Good.
2: Around the Kumasi Sports
0: Stadium. Mom, the container, try Hoshi.
2: Container, Makachom. The last day they have is 30th July.
0: Okay.
2: Omo de Makachom, specifically on the 31st of July, I'm clearing the place.
0: Okay.
2: Nti Omo, so they should take note. I've had engagement with them for over 1 year. Metie jwa atwa bebe ya postponi ya postponi ya nti jwa atwa funi nina besi. So it is time for them to move and they should comply with the directive. Otherwise 31st July onbe swan budu ya bat emfa
0: wa niyema wuma kuyi nise ya nkan chereme na manjimi niyeme biya
2: 31st July ube sun ube budu ya emfa.
0: Okay. Yeah, man, promo
2: now. Last Friday, yeah, sanitation days. And me who new people on day, and my baby see quite more on my tongue idea. Me catch you and say, I'm giving them up to yesterday to relocate. And then, what's I need beer? You catch us at men, tongue idea. Well, quite more beer. No, baby, bitch. Otherwise. Wari ya unoma no bebe ya ubefano no enye ode omu amuwo Ejekuma bonsan na ye opposite Abi ne Abi's financial savings and loans ne Eco Bank ne mo wedu mo. O ma twe o mo de na o ma bo apata be cover pedestrian walkway. Emma ahyehye no ma na be good pedestrian walkway. Nti se obi twem kwa akwa gi so fa car kwem. 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Nti aye se ho de we ye individual a. Ya block we were doom untime fa ho almost my mom up to 30th July.
1: Okay.
2: Omo ade no muntwa so meka omo dan no. So omo ntwa so meka omo dan na 31st July me ba me budi wo na nanim kra.
1: Okay.
2: I've spoken to them.
1: Them say come as for life pardon no. We just saw no we are. So twebe nim no yi ni nime ni.
2: You can't take the pedestrian walkway and add it to your shop. It won't happen. Me hono last Friday when I went there,
1: okay,
2: and I spoke to them that they should get rid of that thing. Omo in this wa, they before omo in this 31st July and omo.
1: Yeah, papa.
2: And then ubi so abo, then BSC come and nim hono. I'm for the restaurant.
1: I ufri bank hono
2: the fan come on dimbaso on.
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2: Yo, I know so my man 14 days. On Dimbaso. And also, how a pedestrian walkway. Let's leave the pedestrian walkway for pedestrians. Hong Kong shops. And say, oh, Temenka, in any part of Edum, now me hunu say why yes, I di any beer. And kasa won kahu. What bo apata na befa pedestrian walk we are, oh, Temenka, chuchaso. Nefa ko,
1: store
2: ni nim. 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We cannot be endangering the lives of our citizens. Okofa ka kwema, ka abitimi abo na mane wu. We won't accept that one.
1: Nzi. Mbo wa, owo yin mana takra bisi
2: enti omo nje no so na yen na yehwe na yeku no mu nda ho never the bad. This is it. Me kasa me ba na me ba. When I give warning, don't take me for granted. And for me diago me kasa di we yen ni say yen na yen ni say pe because say what try emra no hyehye ya na me ba un fa na ho no so.
1: All right. Yemra sanitation is obio. Aye mo major problem. Aye clean up awie. But I was ask for Chrome how here hun kra say aye bibi. What is the way for nano man penia director say Zoom Live for waste stations no?
2: We are for
1: and famro. And be hands where. Go abobo ya nano ka kire yi. E di we chi ko ho no. Omo line no wa asen ke obebi omo de ba. And a car can see a befa kwa.
2: Okay.
1: And also say we end day. Go press it down so ho no yago.
2: So even before the president gave this directive to Accra, on Wednesday at KMA, we had a management meeting. You will be, and so,
1: okay,
2: to say and cry, dear, but you will be. If you go from, baby, I'm, Presby, Ginia, Supreme, I swear, no one,
1: okay,
2: what you call, so far, but you say, so we have identified about 5 of them,
1: okay.
2: We want to use, sanitation component of the common fund allocation nearby, you know. The M5 repair 5. And the minimum year repair 5 because those ones will help us to manage final disposal sites, you know, efficiently. And the baby, they skip part containers back all so that Abubu ya for the baller now could go home. Nasikana umutia or final disposal site na umutia the same amount, you know. It would shorten their distances.
1: Yeah.
2: What are the distances are almost cover to damp, no? A bit shorten, no? But the problem is that Kumasi is not only KMA.
1: Is it a problem? No.
2: Kumasi yatafu swame askoye mampu fayuko masokwa kwadaso then KMA. What I say,
1: greater
2: it when we do it at KMA, it does not mean we have solved that problem, but we will do our bit. within came here one of my home days. They will try as much as possible. In the coming days, we'll start the procurement process to select people to come and renovate those facilities so that
1: you
2: me
1: use. They say more trucks I can see. Yes, yeah, so basa I will be out from the basa station.
2: Yeah, yeah, it was skip tracks.
1: Okay.
2: It will be.
1: More compressors need be all.
2: Compressors, yeah, was in assembly be our Ghana, you were 10.
1: Okay.
2: Compactors.
1: Compactors, sorry.
2: Yeah, you're 10. You're I can see 4.
1: Okay.
2: And you were in Ketua 6. You're 12 instead. Yeah, you were 12.
1: Okay.
2: You were I can see 6. And you were in Ketua 4.
1: That means it was compatible. Could be a boy, 20 crab, it's me a
2: maintenance.
1: I know she.
2: Nothing. Because every week you be a total band 9 or a core banner, a pyro of.
1: Ties, eh?
2: Band 9.
1: I would it, Sigabinetto. IGF, and I
2: said IGF. And then I miss her say, I'm off from Boy, because he said, came here home, then in a cockojina race course. And property rate. And when I am a I always want to be as transparent as possible. Offer many convo. I am not one of those politicians who is corrupt. Ever win to some coffee and come home. I've been chief executive for 4 years in Obuasi.
1: Yeah.
2: Can anybody trace that into me? And if he's a man in a year, come and pay me some of my back. Because in the history of Ghana, I'm the only chief executive to have managed two big cities.
1: Okay.
2: In Sida, the atom in Sida, or Ghana, but
1: from Kumasi.
2: Say, Uye Krukesi, yes, I did Krukesi as our account. In Sida, I'm the only person who has done that since independence.
1: I see.
2: And I take it as a huge honor for me and my four sons. Whatever I do, me yem me ma me ma 90. What did I say? And my catch me who say, I want my sons to grow up and feel proud about their father.
1: Okay.
2: And see, hold on. If I become corrupt, my sons cannot be proud of me. I want my sons to be proud of me for the fact that I am me and I'm creating university world.
1: Okay.
2: I want my sons to be proud of the fact that your papa ba kumase no na be bia obi antime fa ni sanka na otime de ni saka.
1: Sure.
2: What I say? And I'll do that with integrity.
1: Okay.
2: The tell me come do said make ya and I was talking about light issue.
1: Ah yes, all this.
2: And how much we have spent. Then some young boy takes it. Takes it out of context and go to can I came in no more 7.5 billion. I said, okay, they could work out.
1: Osborne for some more.
2: That is what I'm saying. Came in worth 7.5 billion. Mefa. And sometimes, me then you may ask some point. Yes, came me language and I'm using no, ne usable. By the time I became chief executive, and why is it an idea? Eh, mi amisika. Mi amisika. Na me fix say no. The first day I got to the office, I took it. Ko here no obuase. Yeah.
1: Ni we come as ko obuase.
2: Yeah.
1: Okay.
2: Me ko here no obuase jua makon. He's alive. Adichie, I thought about how to manage the central business district and its congestion. Here mini cars. Me say okay. You can fire police for bar. We can't keep them forever.
1: Yeah.
2: The WRK make the congestion. We always hear the police for go baby. And it doesn't solve the problem. Okay, so my plan is I need to have a team that will go around constantly and make sure, say, without involving police and giving KM a cost. KM a nika. So, me tundra is if you are mainline, say, yeah, mono.
1: Yeah.
2: Mono. And the back came, you build the soon you brand new KMA operations. Now, me per 7 billion a year, me to me to do. Yes, start your fee. You're holding now, could revenue. KMA, car afini ye budgeta ye she say ye ni yakope bas ama emono ama kye me yo me car se fi na masaku ya bre wo mo mm mo round na mo fan jesus if I want to steal money I'll sell those ones that I have that I've given to Kemi already.
1: Sure. Property retail to say, go come and say property gamuji a come in yes kapa.
2: Hey, a kwako ye a hojwani to use if on only three animal.
1: Hmm. Yes kafono.
2: Omo no more your businesses no. Uko pay loan or banker or documentations no. Ninya na ayana ebwa oma o loan sem no quality omo no there. Omo de anya ding and then institutions also omo de anya ding but me me at say asafo amukum
1: de chance you for
2: ah ono de ono so na dodo ono ayana ne je no aya de
1: no fa e bi win takasin fem kakra
2: eh me bi takasin ni nam sisi ano ama me nko fo no kwa I stressed sunze Oba onse osha me buy cigars for no Mr. John Paul. Me twa mo pa. 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Me akro ya o.
1: Eno ba how do you recoup your cigar odi aye? Na odi a che omo.
2: Okay, this is what happens. Me wo empenifo bebe e wo kumase ya. Omo wo jidi. Se ejuma no meti me aye.
1: Okay.
2: Inti semi yamwa na me koko kacho me say uma ade say say na me okay me niska me yaska say omo jeje bo ame
1: okay
2: mo mpenye fo bebe o papa ka o aja say
1: okay
2: aha mo mpenye fo bebe mbo ame tonket ke apia jo shop me wo mpenye fo mpe o akwa me despite mo ku penye fo ko ma ha
1: okay
2: omo bo ame pa e tru bi ko aya na me fi say omo bebe me so me ko bi a omo mbe
1: from the crony
2: na do bi ti say papa ki apia say one say mention ang me wo we very very supportive of my course
1: okay
2: anytime there's not been a single day ma ko na nima adekwa me ko akohwehwe dia ye adwuma no watani na chi ama meda me papa DBS red and boot
1: okay
2: omo ba me wo be big people la somebody told me honorable adun for my MP for boss for
1: I just
2: okay I say only me say penny for GD mo pa
1: okay
2: say I mean him no me say I know the expectation was saying or the team penny

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2: God, why? It deserves watching and admiring. Kala, keep on watching. Need a
3: cook. With your brother and
2: pa. Oh, brother.
3: Yes, General, Argentina versus Switzerland. To be very honest with you, it was a game who expected to say, now the pundits need to be bragging on CBR. First 90 minutes, Nanki be Argentina, Eddie Akwakugu. But BYT can have time and again, say Switzerland team, no, watch your more past matches on their way to the World Cup. And indeed, they've met Argentina boot for boot. Omni Argentina, Eddie Pimpim super matches to the extent, say, a game, because Argentina and a dominating game. No. Till say Omude game no away 1-1 in the first half. It was one game so Messi was not extremely influential to say na yeah expect to say obe yeno ewo honum. Indo Ego no was a nice goal scored around 67 minutes or the equalizer McAllister. McAllister is not that tall, but a baby of free any confess will be jumping pin bono Eddie Bono at 2 net, and I think you give him a lot of credit. But normally say team score extra time say yeah na one general omo war like experience in this animal why Argentina abako say ma adding pass or no be extra time now be eliminating no. Maybe later BYT be my statistics I've forgotten. Normally it's difficult say Argentina no be go beyond 90 minutes na extra time be it even penalty shootout adding so be eliminating no. And the game no extra time no. I told myself, say Switzerland, Bema Beyebi, Wama Beyini, they've given a very good account of themselves. Yeah. It's unfortunate. Said that red card, no, Ebeye, the talking point, because Omufoze referees, no, SEC Omu. Again, Kalabenya Brachim, but football, no, Meme Kaoha, say FIFA Mra changes in the brain, no, Omu de Ba late, do. Nankesi said those changes in the Ba early. No, the Ubono, any honey, a man, to the extent, say, you crank, maybe you should be your baby. A man crof won't because at the end I see you know the new rules nibi and a yeah who should the VR protocol and ka yellow cards and ma and kaho. Normally in a red card and a beer sa identity ni any two issue of nipana se a demana yakwa checky. But ahead of this World Cup, FIFA yen clear say cut be it yellow. Say if the identity it's wrong, they can review it. But kala ne be challenge so soon they say. You can identity in your character. A beer, Kalana could be born in, any Yahuno, any dear Baba Shemi. By this particular instance, the referee saw the two players involved. But the referee felt, say, is the Argentine player and our foul, Embolo, Braille Embolo, Emma Odea, and Bao Coheno, who's a Ebolo, no more, and our diving. And then,
2: yes, I in Amakala, my name is why I read you, Omodia. Nanka ya baba share others no and so kala so I ready ti be the first answer
3: no dia ba ko na so prominent say this is the first time team be do semi final omo team bia o first 10 in FIFA ranking.
2: Okay
3: Argentina okay. Wow. Focus Argentina for
2: so do be yes AFCON omo bo
3: omo say AFCON omo nya the benefit of the draw of the draw. So far they have not played any team we ye FIFA ranking now of top 10
2: even. Okay. Zina
3: Chesed. Relatively easier opponents.
2: Back to BYT. Na yenhwe de ebeto aso de amaye Kesben Television Kesben 3.3 92.9 Akraba before so be about this am called Great Kingdom Medical Center ekofa omson kra to kakra eba na yenti oyesi in Peru 468 babies born this month have been named Haaland, whilst 91 were given the full name Erling Haaland. Peru 21 this are reported aba 468 babies born this month have been named Haaland, while 91 were given the full name Erling Haaland.

0: Why Peru?
1: Why Peru?
2: Ah, well, and also this a
0: only Argentina, only Brazil will be here.
2: This is here now. Your reason behind this. Peru 21 reports. Okay, and you have Great Kingdom Medical Center, so you know, you can talk about BYT in the color, and so the Kakra, a bet was so the Amaya. Kwa Mickey, stand by.
0: I'm so bad, so I'm making the Kakra be on FIFA for Balogun. Red card change. I'll be told you, as I say, disciplinary committee grown over 10 years, they are not only the chairman. The other 17 members were not aware.
2: Oh, okay. Okay.
0: I can't have been in Switzerland for a year demonstration.
2: Oh, okay.
0: Say football, they are tall.
2: Wow. Among those who are interested, Oscar. Formerly of Chelsea,
0: I don't know,
2: say 150 million.
0: And I don't know,
2: was it 2 to 3 days? One,
1: Eja, on the Eja, Timmy,
2: Eja,
1: the
2: Eja,
1: Eja,
0: can you say
2: 150 million?
1: 150 million pounds.
0: Wow,
2: wow, don't be far. Ebony Bottom, and here,
0: or Shane,
2: it's not a bit my bra.
0: Or Shane Bush, Brazil for some to say anyhow.
2: Yeah.
0: Extended family system. Oh, hope.
2: When I tend city to Botoma, they owe the Apan, the electricity.
0: Of course. Of course.
2: That can you now know the Obwa.
0: You
2: ever got Great Kingdom Medical Center? I say, we saw on the sort of going to now. Eba no botum bia.
0: We am same.
2: I will be akwa bondia be 2% bit.
0: We are same.
2: All right. Yeah, but see and never twas.
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0: And over there, yeah, man, good morning. Eddie Kelvin Sports, so.
1: All right. Yeah, baba, me pam show videos, munya bo check akra. Ebe show videos no, and so enyi na munya bo check akra my na kala enya juma akra emfa emai. And so na BYT, e de hobi anso ato aso amai. Kwa Mickey, e de local source no, e bebre ye. Kala?
2: Ajo. I'm say, e start to England match no.
1: Bibi ebe si bia na ebo FIFA 43 so. Omo wo normal ni o. 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
2: 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De ye nse da ehu no. 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E ba ya na go in favor of Chile o hwe. De mbra ne be bia se ah. Where there's a red card, but the back of him named Rano Akasentisa. It is a sapper penetiana on the Michelin. The England for Bordom, emphasis on baby, I must say that my microchip nice a Bordom. FIFA issue statement about say, and now there's a Bordom, and now three touches, and now only two touches. A boy and goalkeeper and a boy, you know, a bar, Bellingham, old man, I play an OG Bordom, OG Bordom, and a bassa, and I establish, say. BBN one ma eya adebone ewo mu enti bo na anka sa camera na ne bosro no no anka no e ka na enka at least enka microchip na wo
3: bo ewo TV si kra de na chere ze ref bo ni trajectory ni de ka na ze camera no kra hu ni yo
2: enti according to omo no mo se bo no anka no enti it has been established
1: okay
2: because say omo ko fa say offside bi omko fa semi automated e buy a omko use se born in say na tie no sa pepe na mse e kokoye ye enti anka na ya establish fine you you move on that can she go ya disallow ye and I will say to me say clear of the clip offside ah o se ya ball born before the ball was kicked no you could see say hurricane go no omo je offside am I did die that offside no and by engineer establishes the idea to say offside. Thirdly, Norway for the social goal. Emma

0: 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And the said the kika kika home. 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Yebitimi ema free SMS alert. After receiving or withdrawing money from your account. Number ube friend ye 0271-409340. And that's 0579-792712. About your head, quite a was what your head office no branches and the doors. I just Uber we ain't boom, Robin we ain't Abu Uber we ain't dropping Pound Chrono on Roman Hill, Mazi New Road, Sepatim Pom from a shot and I've had a shabby a wigilado Uber we are shy. 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
1: super
0: minia. 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
1: Medase.
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1: Oh, thank you.
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1: Oh, Debbie, I do me here. 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Ultimate Fashion. Beauty is our style.
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9: my name is James B. Munyele, Deputy Director of Prisons, the officer in charge of Kumasi Central Prison, who also doubles as the regional commander for Ashanti. We have six other prison establishments. I have a little over 1,600 inmates here at Kumasi Central Prison. And I want to use this opportunity to reach out to all listeners. Come and see which way you can support. The state is doing its best to support the inmates. We have a major challenge in their feeding. This is an issue that's very topical for my director general. I know she's been on it. But anybody who can support her with raw food items, displays, rice, beans, granuts, it will help. And I want to thank KESB Media for this wonderful opportunity, for this platform to reach out with this need, with this message. We hope that the good Lord Almighty Allah will guide each of us to achieve our dreams.

0: 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Scan now.
1: The patrol said, be bad dream, I bet him as ye. And yan talk. Make us know what some of my manunsi. My manunsi, you can tell me in young boy. The patrol to carry my name, Kuanway in Shira. 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
2: Amen.
1: And okay, you really in a fee. And I had yes, you can so. Into our afro car, we are never in Shira. Boho, so afro car, mona brunin to my mother, once a mound. Ah, yet in the car where our afro want to be a grass and one patcho, maybe you named him a black car, neko, I also have condition. A mere grass and named him, next time I'll bet them out, drive and patcho a corner more. Also the 1.1 abyss and a quarter dollar. Michigolo attacked the Besame patcho, my name Pitin Mukan Ninzi Fomko. A bad typhoon, a boon of free ban, or a bop and press, politan bag and map. O fro cap and who adjust him, no see from no co, wow, did be a banner suffer, wow, dear co. Me patron to tenter soon, Mukanum, and quire or run fine yakanum, will be fro commercial can, who see from Covena Dabre, and tell you what by a go or check him for carway and yes, I will. What to play with a 50% patch, or can watch in a go him, and canon and nom yabby, name, and fancy can and trim a fool be baggy, I say. Me patch obu ho fo condition car sa da no ho fie. Wonim se wo system no ene air condition hia. 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
1: Mambroni. 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
1: So we wish you a very, very happy birthday.
0: Thank you. God bless them.
1: Mambroni se menfa di bi mam.
0: Wow.
1: Nti me the best send you see.
0: Mambroni. Mambroni. MC na be do birthday da ben.
2: It's on the 21st of November 2026.
0: Ah, 21st November.
2: November 2026.
1: And you're a doctor of radio, baby.
0: Aye. Yeah. 21st November. November. Okay.
1: So you're a nurse of radio and as a
2: you are the midwife.
0: Me a midwife.
2: Yeah, anesthetics.
0: Yeah, what's the word here?
1: Yeah,
0: what's the word? Baba.
1: It is very crucial. We will be able to be a mystery. Okay. The American be and from a non sibon in Tini. Ebe boy and Cassa, Emma, ye num pemu in yini fine. Emma, ye come a toy yemu. So, what I say, and life should be celebrated. And ya abribian, as I say, Sebu, ye then ye dear reho, ene atete, ewa brabum. Se, usha me notes, ma, metro bibi, compese, me can within the shortest possible time. You see, celebrating life is not denying hardship. Say, oh, you when you are brabum, no more, they would be a raw kume mu, a bra what yasia, and no inch they say, a ye or how, and I say, your friend say, I'm which be in your day, anyhow, and then just you were near for an inch, and what it is declaring that God's goodness is greater than our circumstances. Ye per se, oh, yes, I chess, oh, chess, nyame, I am ye no, a bro. Or how near money any at it, you come on so we saw a pigia or GD send your tear be my own say, Yammy bedding, a bit my day. Ayo ye. Every day you are alive is another opportunity to what? To love, to grow, to share, to care, and to also celebrate life. Oh, a debia would otiasi be an a quinia casima as a watanasi, winini, now o denya miase, now sa a juani. 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
0: Okay.
1: To me, when you gia e sha fufuru nkran e to me sha wankasa nkran say and e say wo ye more.
0: Yeah.
1: Sani ebe ya wa kuma debi ya wa kuma be edien.
0: Yeah.
1: Ebe to wo yemu.
0: Yeah.
1: Aha. 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
0: Yeah.
1: Ne hu nyam.
0: No correct.
1: 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O som wo bo.
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0: say okay papa
1: a very very happy birthday to you
0: thank you yamisha pa that's papa papa ai na p so hey edu pdp e birthday nko ana world cup oh e asemo se nesi aho ha ana e be di different date o there be birthday there e ba na ba as well. Michel, Michel, Michel, Michel, Michel, Michel, Michel, Michel, Michel, Michel, Michel, Michel, Michel, Michel, Michel, Michel, Michel, Michel, Michel, Michel, Michel, Michel, Michel, Michel, Michel, 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

MC Opari, send you a good mass as well. 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I'm sure Pastor Prince, I'm sure Jay's Kitchen. 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
1: But mega bu president confante papa yesu ada Roma. 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
0: 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There be a woman named a binom named the act of giving, no?
1: Yeah,
0: a binom.
1: Yes,
0: and yes, when you are brew, but to celebrate somebody, no, there be there.
1: And
0: money dream grab.
1: We are seeing you, Wosika, and a child you,
0: sir.
1: Nemo di Adoya Shenima.
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1: One would die.
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1: One would die.
0: Mese ya mwa kwata uwe hui.
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1: Wafa amwa kwata.
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0: 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Kasben Sports, Ebo Udi, Kasben News, Ubo Udi, Kasben Drive, Go Fantini MC Opari, Wabubo Udi,
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1: Udi, the Lord is your shepherd,
0: Go Fantini,
1: you shall not walk,
0: Wabu Bruta,
1: I'm telling you, too much and too favorable. 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
0: Yabaji Zesika,
1: yeah,
0: Fu Tu Sema Papa Wedibema, Neni Wawu, what is
1: that?
0: Chase, then you walk with her, what from a quarter who
1: would die? A sentiment for sale.
0: How's your cobra?
1: Okay, then Fantoso would say,
0: Gamia Dum,
1: Medassi, to God be the glory and Cordia Victoria. Now, meaning some for area social Tadiano Panabe running Mira, Yankupon and him, Kesben Tabu and Toss you to Quaqua Bruchia when him was it da, Uko Sia, Yoko Fanny Mo Bruch Mem, Ababe Tonga. Ticket on sense and will tell back down any approaches. She's a papa in an hour. Me patro dum kumase as it has one in Jebebia. 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

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Tia Kwasi Mensa and enable panelists. Get any was me brown so ultimate fashion super shoes, belts, cufflinks, open watches, papa, party free Switzerland, near free air Italy, shoes, papa, enter the pay free London, UK. Any take a bridge memoir and for ninja baby a prison runabout. Any podium may be a 20 papa and edition for 0209. 136733 Ghana obe dressy good and feel good. Now to me say we sport new Obana Bema Ura offices company Udiwa churches and chapels Maslaches and Moxa ultimate fashion Ghana's number one our thing in our parliament simply a touch of style Kesben University College Ewa Edum Kumase Subin constituency opposite Asida House was watch your mass English science or SHS 2 and now we register for NOVDEC 2026 biometric. 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
0241-669541 Kesman University College. Still spelling out the winning formula, that is success and prosperity beyond education and uncommon life. Prison outreach, prison outreach, prison outreach. Yenu yanumwa, wamu wa eneduyefie a prison for a wamu dawa. 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Prison outreach. On a Kesman Foundation, and yet you met the new some papa, as when you are the four, I will prison and a DFA. Yet I must in him some by Amanabroso. Number BME is 0245-75-9593. A dear Bebasso, a Kesman Foundation, Domino's Bobisco, Aboka.

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1: Yankopan will be a just a multi credit.
0: That's right.
1: Yeah.
0: Pastor Prince Nana Yosapong. P. Anna J's Kitchen. Any Miss Ajimine. Eja Oma da Roma. Bamazufo. And a bed in ye beddy.
1: Hey.
0: Uye Eda. Edia sent a catcher, Pastor Prince.
1: Hey.
0: Pastor Prince Nana Yosapong. Mamma said,
1: yeah, papa.
3: No, say,
1: hey. Oh, the matchas. I
3: said, his.
1: Makan ye crow.
0: If you know,
1: yes, yeah, that's when you're
0: doing. I don't catch any inquiries. You
1: ever catch up a panacea? Dear why ye? Need your wife free, Hono. Yamishan and Emu.
0: Amen.
1: And no so.
0: Amen.
1: Na Emusopa, na anointing is your baby.
0: Amen.
1: Yanko Pon Fanchan of Qua.
0: Amen.
1: What's he saying, Shirano?
0: Amen.
1: O man in Sasua. Nipan Pimpim.
0: Amen.
1: And I be Nyarasa.
0: Amen.
1: Amen.
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3: E man fo hwe omu na dosu.
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3: 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So wo se sie ya. E man fo ho ache.
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1: 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Wati ashe.
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1: Me okwa me an handbag o.
0: Dem bia ese ya appreciate you because on say juma dia ye ye. E de serie ba foforo enu. Wati ashe. Amanfo na me so. Omo ni jipa. But he do special times BC ya. He's a Pastor Prince. Na za tam to no zo. E san so boka.
1: E
0: san so boye. Na tiefo num binom. Mo yi omo ni ama. Oh,
1: guy, be say what's Ajimen sa?
0: No, Ajimen sa. I'm trying to go for you. What the other one?
1: So funny, you know. Alabadi and beyond.
0: I got your patch. I'm quite awesome as well.
3: What is concrete?
0: Meaning, honest, sir. Say, no. Do you obey the idea? No, share, you man, no. What say? Ojuma yenino, on the only in verbal agreement. Bia.
3: Elfante. Now, oh, Casano. What's your blunt here? No, essay. No, ne. First one, no honor.
0: A juma wura,
3: a juma wura, you are honor.
0: Aye.
3: One Ed Mora ne can say, say a jumano. A coswa. What my money percentage? Let me with us a miami baby, who said you man a coswana.
0: As a cosu.
3: Ah, miami buy a minim.
0: Okay.
3: Miami buy a minim. I want the matria na a honor.
0: So winima, the other
3: the matria non a moonshine sander, you want the answer.
0: Winima. 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
1: 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Stella, Chinchina, Chinchina, Tisodina, me good, you grams and yes, you.
3: I'm going to say,
1: not for so good,
3: not for good, say,
1: Papa, and your rabbin, so you're
0: rabbin.
1: Ah, my brammy, who? Let me know what beer, Jumena, Yina,
3: oh,
1: yeah, what will be who ya?
0: Aye.
1: Name me, what could you mow?
0: The Obedia, dear,
1: oh, what could him? Mamma Cacrana, me, ya, what the diadiano? Ah, come, Guno,
3: my.
0: Thank you very much, sir. Let's
1: Confront
3: baby Edwin Ghana. On the most serious note, why am I saying this? Some way a super critical. Many politics, but I'm fan to the team.
2: His Excellency John Dramani Mahama.
0: Ebeya dance me.
2: Former President His Excellency
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2: Enku kon kiten kiten Free Senior High School.
1: O ma nyinyi ni. 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
2: Electoral Commission. What's man no order wono? Me patches who amie dana Electoral Commission obetime ruam.
1: O jimi da.
2: President Mahama obetime ruam.
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5: I am a champion. Jese o enye bi edu beku bi a ne. 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
5: Wa dia tie.
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0: Aha.
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0: Aha.
5: O, ndi nka ne pese mu a, anta e da wa mo.
0: That's right.
5: Oh, and Papa, we are Gaza. I'm with your partner Gaza. What you know? Because I did be a boss for about a month. I did be expensive. Oh, I'm with your partner. I'm with your partner. Now tell me what you
0: are.
5: Guys, we are in the house and we are in the house. We are
0: in the
5: house. We are in the house. We are in the house.
0: Thank you.
5: I am in the house. We are in the house. Anna Bunis, God save you for your enemy's table.
0: Amen.
5: Radisha, Papa, be here, be a Radin Panama.
0: Amen.
5: Amen. I'm going to go to the house.

0: Obante.
1: Yes, but you do rock as a fee.
0: DJ Stone back up.
1: Hey, champions do now to say.
0: Yeah, go for aluminia. Ready, Iku. I would have papa and I'm the maw.
1: Good assay.
0: Yeah, me chill out.
1: Hmm.
0: Almost you can't crown what you
1: mean. Amen.
0: Now, Uni, Uni.
1: No question. And also cry the wound, yapa.
0: And Eddie, many a jam, papa.
1: Bida sipa.
0: I'm a bear, like a jack, and you need it.
1: Wow.
0: Cool.
1: Bra.
0: You found Quenya Rishina, Matia, Miss Raw with a problem.
1: Okay.
0: And to my father with a problem.
1: Hmm.
0: It will be a mission.
1: Yeah, topic is better than some other time. Because at the end, I'm from the last call of Azzy. Hello.
2: Hello, come back to a good evening.
1: Good evening.
2: I'm from
1: Obaya. I'm a Obaya, that's the same. Papa, yes, at the room, and what is a maternity ward?
2: Yeah, that's the name, sure. Call another day, I will do our day. I saw my making you know, and I said, oh, sure, won't she name sure also?
1: Amen.
2: I'm a bum boy more day and cut out.
1: Amen.
2: Wow, my yammy, I am quinnam. Am I in here to meet Ray Agin away for the Essen? Quay and if she come raining tea, there can you nanny say? Oh, by the end, when the monk and then you know more one more day.
1: Amen.
2: Mama, I would dapper.
1: Amen. That's if we now ask the Abusia, yet is there, I can't say one or two, so dear, mouse. Well, stop pressing else up, why you Dr. Mukaf Chemist.
3: Okay. I shall not party at third police station park and so for you, man. Victory Baptist Church and Pai Musev containing Chemer Hall.
1: Okay.
3: By Manuel Temple, Kuncha,
1: and you
3: are exchanging
1: your
3: marriage.
1: A wife.
3: Yes,
1: I'm sorry. I'm sorry. I'm sorry. I'm sorry. I'm sorry. I'm sorry. I'm sorry. I'm sorry. I'm sorry. I'm sorry. I'm sorry. I'm sorry. I'm sorry. I'm sorry. I'm sorry. I'm sorry. I'm sorry. I'm sorry. I'm sorry. I'm sorry. I'm sorry. I'm sorry. I'm sorry. I'm sorry. I'm sorry. I'm sorry. I'm sorry. I'm sorry. I'm sorry. I'm sorry. I'm sorry. I'm sorry. I'm sorry. I'm sorry. I'm sorry. I'm sorry. I'm sorry. I'm sorry. I'm sorry. I'm sorry. I'm sorry. I'm sorry. I'm sorry. I'm sorry. I'm sorry. I'm sorry. I'm sorry. I'm sorry. I'm sorry. I'm sorry. I'

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3: Simple, really letting go. You don't need 1 hour, 2 hours to do the rejection of the issues you want. Ask him your questions and allow him to go home. Simple as that. We live in a civil society and civility must work. If we are building a democracy, the tenets of democracy must work. But this is an affront to democracy. That somebody travels, lands in Ghana and quickly pick the person up. Somebody who has proven to you that he's not a flight risk. You say arrest the person, come and damn the person, then say that no access to me. Order from above. His lawyer cannot access, probably cannot access. The person should get paid because of your say so, because that's how you like it. Because you will power. You have power today, but you don't know tomorrow. because it was the MPP that was in power. The NDC is in power. Even if it's 10 years, 100 years, one day you go to opposition. And that's why people should be careful when they are in power, in the way they are behaving today. Tomorrow, you can't have them. That's one other thing.
4: For how long are you going to be here, Anthony? For how long are you going to be here?
3: This is something I enjoy doing. Keep coming here. Look, all of us, you have seen these guys, most of them, anytime MPP places are arrested, you see them here. We are not tired. We have a lot of time, energy. When you take our people, we'll come here, we'll fight. So we get them released. That's why we'll keep doing this.
4: One thing mentioned is the rule of law. Some are saying that it is.
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5: the Ghana police alone have received 160 pickups to augment their fleet they were able to receive 50 armored vehicles to support their operations the Ghana prison service have received about 25 pickups three buses the Ghana national fire service have also received about 20 pickups the immigration service have received another about 25 pickups narcotics control we were told that until we return in 2025 for almost 10 years narcotics control have not received any equipment but because of our resilient and fight to that want to take the fight against narcotics to the ghettos and all the bees and the massive traffickers we've equipped them with almost 22 logistical vehicles and this is doing a lot of work for us because as we speak we'll be able to tend 73 assets that are linked to people who are drug traffickers.
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5: With arms, one of our biggest challenge today is that there's so much armed proliferation in our country. With the help of the National Commission for Small Arms and Light Weapons and the CID, we've been able to open up for amnesty and people surrendered over 4,000 arms. And last week, on Thursday, we were able to meet at the police depot and publicly destroy these illicit arms. Those that we seized and those that were voluntary, what they call surrender.
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6: 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continue your bomb pile say yan dey e man ka die be Friday na ke be we CMC no e be we cross examination no na case no you hun we ye court no at the time table be out to up to 29th of July or so. And see a better so about court this week and next week say and say almost every day be I we shall come to court. Na ya to CMC no so.
0: Any aya TA aye Ora Fred forcing ya wono and na wamu musika akodi nanapia mensa nam one and semua besine omugusua no mo twino no okasa de ma wonom enna wachre ono so na dwen e dia fa asemi ehui na 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

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Kesbin Masada Twin Towers was circle. Multi credit savings loans branch bi anso no. Okwa won sabe ke bi na Kesbin University College main campus or continue say any city campus we do anso ba won sabe kan. 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
3: as therefore become centers of innovation, entrepreneurship, research, and problem. I heard all of us were articulating how this university has to have entrepreneurship. In our country today, young people who are stalwart entrepreneurs, if they want to start their own business, you agree with me, it's very difficult. So we have to make a possibility for young people to start their own businesses. They have diminished the dignity of the teaching profession. Just remind everybody, without the teaching profession, without teachers, we go nowhere. The state-of-the-art buildings and equipment and computers are machines and buildings. People do teach us, and those people are teachers. In those countries I named, teachers are special place, separate people in their countries. Maybe we should look at that and treat teachers special. Classrooms in rural Ghana are overcrowded. Curriculum is outdated. Teachers are not paid well. And if we continue to live this, when you're born in rural Ghana,
0: Ochini osaje form otia for repeni anyeti ne ke no wie no ena peni kwankyerefo no ne se yede Garden City University ahyeninsa se vice chancellor professor Eric Kwesi Fori ono so nya akonya na odi 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
7: I respectfully urge the government to consider extending this opportunity intervention to faculty and researchers in accredited private universities. Such an investment is not only support for private institutions, it is an investment in Ghana's research capacity, innovation ecosystem, and national development in parallel programs. Placing private institutions like ours under considerable pressure. Resource constraints are real, particularly for universities operating without government supervision. The institutions that will lead the future of Africa higher education are not necessarily the largest. They are the most adaptable, the most innovative, and the most purposeful in the service of their students and community. I believe Garden City University is positioned to do exactly that. But position must not be activated by strategy. But position must be activated by strategy, by leadership, and by the collective will of this entire university community and stakeholders. My vision for Garden City University 2026 to 2030 is anchored in one overarching theme, an entrepreneurial guide.
0: Professor Kwesi Fori no and I say Garden City University wababe vice chancellor ena yetenin kan yeda so agina suapon enso emu ne de ne kiremo ewo mamtech ya identity epa ema yema no wabaya 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
9: 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You're tossing me in so you may hear a disfiano academia, a year books, textbooks, a my mofrano, and a teacher for my arms are showing crying. And the back of Pasua and Macuma so dear, sir, and coming out of Bofobia Mana boy and Kayo Sasua, you may see teacher for Cortes. I teach her for a few free teacher. Kuma said Diana and Horna Pa, he said, you transfer to Chenibi Baha. 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Sir, come on, na number man was I say, oh, school as I see so. Now, can see teacher for Cortes here. Any piano, sir, my point is a Paul Crana, teacher for me to my evening classes, am I more free? Am I?
0: Any other TA, a headmaster or no, and atasmaso MAJHS, or Dano say. School penny Ura Godfred Bonsu and Odias Redie Ede Ato or Manfo Ene Abuafo and so any mui. 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
10: Tia man said, Say, we are bad time, or say, who power war. 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I yes, no conqueror, or to me a boat washer no home. We are, if you more person you be, I will bet me a washer no home, or washer any parents, or washer any community. Eventually, no, over one ni mine, and I, if we are seeing a NTS 30 feet parents in the hall. Now, so we will have any parents who show community my way up around. That's all because okay, mini mammy, mini papa. O be a fifium, be a walk. Auntie B or for B, I will bet me a boy. You cramp on your blood relationship. Till you ain't penny for no see who power I owe. Now I'm saying I need him how much power. So be a way, be when you be a way, you know, or Cassa or Cana Sama or say as messy and don't make a difference. I send back all kind of the car me dream and I'm here, Michelle say, and then if your baby I made be power nana and you know, engine I will be a see a second idea.
0: Eni etie eye Professor Martha Sedega okasa wie no ena krowra bonre hine nana bobie ansa enso ejina ne manfo nyina na mu no dia sdarem pemo ede ema Professor Martha Sedega se wabeye sa fefedie na 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
1: the name of wherever you find yourself, Lord, we appreciate your name in the name of Jesus. 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O Lord, be thou exalted for your goodness, for your mercy, for your grace, for your protection, Lord. 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
1: Yeah, because what the jamias, I hope the TikTok is now running. Hope so joining. I hope you are joining on TikTok, Reverend the Kuwesa McForty. You just hook up and let's do it together. 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

0: We confess our sins to God in the mighty name of Jesus. 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
1: Yes, Lord.
0: That flows on Calvary. Wash us in the name of Jesus.
1: In the name of Jesus. Shada brada dia da bada bada. Ewo Yesu Christo de nemo. 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

0: Jesus.
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0: Jesus. Empire, ready say, as we are about to listen to his word. Ready, you know, some so now on funny Shira and Mishraying. May God bless us by the preaching of the word. Mm. As we share the word of God, ready, you know, so now on funny Shira Mishra.
1: In the name of Jesus.
0: Bless you, Jesus.
1: Bless any blessing that you have in store for your children this evening, we pray in the name of Jesus that Lord, may you pour it on us. May you pour it on us in the name of Jesus.
0: In Jesus' name.
1: Amen.
0: Father, we thank you. We come before you, Jehovah. Father, we thank you. We bless you. We thank you, oh God, for who you are in the mighty name of Jesus.
1: Amen.
0: We honor you, oh God, for your grace and for your mercy.
1: Amen.
0: We come before the throne of grace, ascribing unto you all the glory that is due you.
1: Yes, Lord.
0: Yes, Lord.
1: In the name of Jesus.
0: Amen.
1: Amen.
2: Take your glory.
0: Other four for our Bibles is here, and I am Bongrim and I am Kusian Yankoponasem.
2: It belongs to you alone.
0: If you have your Bible with you, please turn with me to 2 Kings chapter 2, verse 13 and 14.
2: Take all the glory.
3: Take your glory.
0: 2 Kings chapter 2, verse 13 and 14. 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
0: 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Sorry, now Elisha try. Hallelujah. Amen. He also took up the mantle of Elijah that had fallen from him and struck the waters and said, "Where is the Lord, the God of Elijah?" And when he had struck the water, they were parted to one side and to the other. And Elisha went over. And you will surely go cross over. One coming. I said, we need her. One come, you see, you are crossing over.
4: Amen.
0: Now, this is a very powerful story. We are talking about the mantle of Elijah. Elia and Gusro, who was seven years can and then you may have four. Yehunu, a powerful picture of what Bruniba can succession. Yehunu be about authority and Yehunu be about ministry. We are looking at succession, authority, and ministry. Succession as a change now and say, may call when I'm a dimechi a jano. I think so. On this particular radio, I have sat on this radio over the years and spoke about succession plan, handing over the baton. We have spoken about splitting hairs. Uwe japadi ebi na uche mwai na wudi wechi ijano. Bra u brain ni yema u toni kwa u kwa u benyina ano. Who is taking over from you? So Elia and Elijah and Elisha Ananti. We are talking about Elijah and Elisha. So Elia and Elisha Ananti for a period of time. And Brasu said, "Nyankopon efa Elisa Elia efri as he should niko na ubi tuwa ejuma neso." It is not about you finishing the work and leaving the scene. It's about who is going to take up the responsibility, who is going to continue what you started. Continuity is what we are talking about here. And yebi biya di obek tuaso aye ejuma na Who are you going to hand over the baton to? Here we are talking about mentor mentee relationships. And Elia ever come. Elisa Edinechi, to the point he said, people were even telling him, say, do you know, say, Uwafa, and I say, oh, papa, and I say, Ure, yam, nami, onyankopon, ebe, fa, no, akwa, na. People were trying to convince him, know that your man is about to leave the scene. Are you aware? Elijah has told Elisha that when you see me going, the mantle will fall on you and you receive double portion of the anointing. Talking about diligence. And again, as I mentioned, we also see what we call authority. Why not? What did 2 mean that one said? Why not the man? Because no man is superhuman. Whether you like it or not, a time will come that you will leave the scene. And as you are preparing to leave the scene, who is going to take up the responsibility? And only idea here. Koya ube koi. Why ena eba abe sum na we di juma yesi omedi yenu. And we see authority here. What the authority be mano? Tumidi ye. Now, after we see also the continuity of ministry. So ministry now is chassis, you know, a chassis to me to us. I'm sorry, baby, I don't want to be sound a prophet as a prophet of doom. But I can tell you on authority that when the leaders are no more, they will find themselves wanting. It's going to be a very serious problem because on to me to be so on you or the innovation is. And I'll prove it from scriptures. Many a times people who were ordained by God receive grace and other things to do the work of one. However, when they were leaving the vacating the scene, they couldn't identify a particular person and release the grace upon them to the point say, Omidi will be prominent among them. And possibly we'll get them. So and now no pay the enumerating person memo BTS and say, pick up the mantle. Wherever you are listening to me from. I want you to pick up the mantle. Sometimes it looks like rag. At the same time, go and yesika. If you look at it from your layman's eye, you will see rag, rotten rag, and tumabia ebro. But within that entombment, there is grace. And see, it's about time somebody pick up the mountain. Elijah, or court, whether you like it or not, your funnel through chariot of fire, nickel heaven. Elisha stands at the Jordan, Ojina Jordan, I know, but empty handed. Wabe through Jordan, I know, uncrushy, maybe uncrushy, same empty handed person standing at the bank of the river Jordan. And the question now is, will the ministry continue or the ministry will be destroyed? A jumano ever to a swako and I say a jumano ever say a juman ever to a swako and I a juman ever go a juman ever to a swaye and I said the only one KFC ko e debi amika ne KFC Kentucky Fried Chicken is still there. Pepsi soda they are no more but they were home. Thomas Edison the one who invented this electricity bulb is no more but it is working. Developing aeroplane the Bill Brothers there they are no more but the plane is still working. And Africa how kwana many a times obi born home on Bob Brown of Fristin ma na bi bi obey bi na say. It means we don't have succession plan. We don't strategize. We don't plan well say so ochina bi mini wa this person is going to take up the responsibility and continue with the assignment. Africa nipa ni film pe abro ani beye abro ni etrimodin ti no bi bi atumi ye basa.
1: Merci.
0: Many a times, in prominent personalities, omu wechi na nsembe bre kwesi si na nam ni obi din ko ma se oti ase we jabade bi afache na uwa ha de besi. To be people will begin to do a lot of things. Obi actually has suffered when to me and put measures in place. When to me and she nima ye. When to me and fan yema ngwa kwem. To me say ni wechi no na de obeye nyina no na eye asay every hope. So the mantle represent delegation. And it also represents delegated authority. To me, nyankopon edi mo bi se won so je na faye. Years ago, now I used to think say, "Eh, so Bob Rama Uma, it is good." But I think that's all my kwa no proper education on wakobo nebra. Ma kwa na anko bubuja. Ma kwa na nswansu. Ma kwa na unu what life is. 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So we see here. Delegated authority. Jadi ya ma usika. Badi ya ma utumi. Your mouth is cut by the amount of position. Your mouth is cut by the set of your work school. What's swing idea? You are empowered. And as you are empowered, you can go out and also do something meaningful with your life. Who's making your baby? And your boy, and to go and do whatever you're supposed to do. Continuity of the ministry. So God's work never ends, it only changes hands. When you're a juma, a two and chat, a year and son on a season.
5: Wow.
0: And looking at Methodist, I'm sorry, more deno. Obewunu say Bishop Abu Beba obekọ Most Reverend Professor Kwaku Asante Beba be di 1 year obekọ Right Reverend Professor Sai Safo Kantanka Beba be di obekọ Very Reverend Christopher Nyako Andamba be di obekọ Right Reverend Christopher Nyako Andamba obekọ Right Reverend Stephen Kwaku Owusu aka na 1 year obekọ Foforo Beba So what it means in say Nyankopon adwuma no Obiye bi wia no ko na foforo so aba yet nobody is everlasting so oye what is said den only sometimes ye be bua sim say ye ma wie ye but ade bi wa shese bi awa wie ye your time will also come you will leave the scene we be free mo akọ even in churches say one man churches aso for ye ni maso for mo ba yo Wadi Harris mo na nka ba mo nyina ba ye odin fun kan sa mo nyina ba dey no more They are no more. Omo musa sorry na say ya omo ji kroi Ghana boy so yin na no and na kra won ti omo nka biom. It tells you that no one is everlasting, but once they are no more in the scene, the work of God must continue. Nyame adwuma ngu.
5: Ngu.
0: Se wo ye nipa kra na kan wa no tumi say won ya. God says I will command the stones to rise and praise me.
5: Sure.
0: And see, your refusal to do it doesn't stop the work of God. Se nyame de adwuma bi a chonsa se ye na wo se wonya ensi nyame adwuma kwan nyame be nya nkrofo se abapa ye ka na asemi o se urade afem abro kumin ma ye adwuma bre ma bre du kume ya me kwa na maka 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think you are everlasting if you think you can do it all onyame wo crophobia odi omo baye me papa ai Michael Odupoku say ocean headaches those times na satan no soja ni na soja sem ni wo no ba ai ja 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Onto mi njeri no yeni biyo. 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Me ma mi some few years, I will fade out from the system.
5: Sure.
0: That is how life is. See as yes sir, and you will fade out. But the most important thing is say. Papa Edu Bokume free system, man. He must have someone or be replacing him.
5: Okay.
0: If Elijah will leave the scene, there should always be Elijah who will take up the responsibility.
5: Sure.
0: You are not everlasting. You can do it all. So you pick up the mantle. Now again, let me stress here, sir. The picking of the mantle is not the making of whoever. The picking of the mantle depends on you. The mantle is there. Your responsibility is to pick it. Una esa ofa enkoye kwadwini se wo twen amo bia befa dia ma pick it yourself you must pick the mantle yourself wana esa ofa mantle no it is yours so pick it as you want to pick and na meme gina obegina so na no na bible no say na bibia nkura ne nsem oni bibia on dey bad near aka ayanso ma gubi egu baby the rag the mantle falls verse 13 of The mantle of Elijah that had fallen from him. Now, watch this. The falling of the mantle was very intentional. Elijah, now go back to me and say, Joseph, Uje. But the mantle, now, Uje, now. But as this so, who himself may acquire. So, your diligence and your focus in God is very, very important. Bebreko, what you are doing now is looking at the prestige, looking at the position, looking at maybe a menya metina, looking at a dianibia medi, looking at a tadibia meshe, and nuna most of us yeshe, yen she jumananya, media maya si yeno.
1: Powerful.
0: Akwabi, or say, or ye apostle, prophet, evangelist. Also, I mean,
1: apostle, prophet, evangelist. Why jini ni na?
0: Na we share apostle, prophet, evangelist. Na why na? Why yano acronym? Enti A P E. What did he say? Apostle, prophet, evangelist. A P. Enti sisi an A P no as was valid at all. Yes, it's sa a deal because I am prophet doctor. A competition and the Quran me why I'm a prophet. I dey chair me why I'm a doctor. I dey chair me why I'm a evangelist. Enti we are picking titles, but or saying the falling of the mantle was very intentional.
1: Intentional.
0: Elijah did not drop it by accident. God's prophets do not die with their calling in their hands. Nyamia sofor or fran yamedia from Amunfengu. In other words, you must duplicate yourself in the lives of others.
1: Duplicate.
0: There should be a duplication that you rub yourself on others. Fan crow for now groom your mona tetiomo for mu jina baby as so china wuni wa sa foro and subet to me china aye baby. You must duplicate yourself.
1: Duplicate.
0: So the falling of the mantle wasn't by accident. It was intentional. It's in Yankup one for our friend Yamia Jumayan. There is an aspect of intentionality. There is nothing like accident in the calling of God.
1: Never.
0: It is intentional. He has called you for a purpose. He has a particular assignment for you. He has a particular work that he wants you to do, which no one can do except you.
1: Deep.
0: So you keep quiet and allow it. It was intentional.
1: Intentional.
0: So the mantle always falls before the man is gone. So for Penny Biabu, Bishop Biabuwa. At least the way I'm doing a year, Jumano. He, she should call someone and say, I am going. Now I hand over the baton to you. Receive the grace with which I do the work. For no curse has seven or so. You should not die with the anointing like Elisha did. So you must pray for somebody and you do it now.

0: ana ahoma timi ye de ekosoro enti wi ase obi ade manwa na wabona baso ma ye yin nsano ate na bofo hu ye na uti wi ase nipa bo awa onkai krada
1: aye iseno
0: obi aboa wo no na o kan ti ase mboni the b This is not just a song. Enya nyum kwa wo Thomas Mpo no dada man fo ase. 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That a big hype. 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

0: Bully the Legend. 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Yes, yeah. 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What you say? 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